Mim Ra. These are the verses of the book, and what has been revealed to you from your Lord is the truth, but most of the people do not believe.

It is Allah who erected the heavens without pillars that you can see. Then He established Himself above the throne and made subject the sun and the moon, each running its course for a specified term. He arranges each matter. He details the signs that you may, of the meeting with your Lord, be certain.

And it is He who spread the earth and placed therein firmly set mountains and rivers, and from all of the fruits He made therein two mates. He causes the night to cover the day. Indeed, in that are signs for a people who give thought.

And within the land are neighboring plots and gardens of grapevines and crops and palm trees, growing several from a root or otherwise, watered with one water. But we make some of them exceed others in quality of fruit. Indeed, in that are signs for a people who reason.

And if you are astonished, O Muhammad, then astonishing is their saying, when we are dust, will we indeed be brought into a new creation? Those are the ones who have disbelieved in their Lord, and those will have shackles upon their necks, and those are the companions of the fire, they will abide therein eternally.

They impatiently urge you to bring about evil before good, while there has already occurred before them similar punishments to what they demand. And indeed, your Lord is full of forgiveness for the people, despite their wrongdoing. And indeed, your Lord is severe in penalty.

0: land.
1: And those who disbelieved say, why has a sign not been sent down to him from his Lord? You are only a warner, and for every people is a guide.

0: Allah knows what every female carries, and what the wombs lose prematurely or exceed, and everything with Him is by due measure.
1: عالم الغيب والشهادة الكبير المتعال.
0: He is knower of the unseen and the witnessed, the grand, the exalted.

It is the same to him concerning you, whether one conceals his speech or one publicizes it, and whether one is hidden by night or conspicuous among others by day.

For each one are successive angels before and behind him who protect him by the decree of Allah. Indeed, Allah will not change the condition of a people until they change what is in themselves. And when Allah intends for a people ill, there is no repelling it, and there is not for them besides him any patron.

And the thunder exalts Allah with praise of Him, and the angels as well from fear of Him, and He sends thunderbolts and strikes therewith whom He wills while they dispute about Allah, and He is severe in assault.

To him alone is the supplication of truth, and those they call upon besides him do not respond to them with a thing, except as one who stretches his hands toward water from afar, calling it to reach his mouth, but it will not reach it thus. And the supplication of the disbelievers is not but in error.

And to Allah prostrates whoever is within the heavens and the earth, willingly or by compulsion, and their shadows as well in the mornings and the afternoons.

0: Say, who is Lord of the heavens and earth? Say,
1: Allah.
0: Say, have you then taken besides him allies, not possessing even for themselves any benefit or any harm? Say, is the blind equivalent to the seeing, or is darkness equivalent to light? Or have they attributed to Allah partners who created like his creation, so that the creation of each seemed similar to them? Say, Allah is the creator of all things, and he is the one, the prevailing.
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But we have certainly tried those before them, and Allah will surely make evident those who are truthful, and He will surely make evident the liars.

Whoever should hope for the meeting with Allah, indeed, the term decreed by Allah is coming, and He is the hearing, the knowing.

And those who believe and do righteous deeds, we will surely remove from them their misdeeds, and will surely reward them according to the best of what they used to do.

And we have enjoined upon man goodness to parents. But if they endeavor to make you associate with me, that of which you have no knowledge, do not obey them. To me is your return, and I will inform you about what you used to do.

And of the people are some who say, "We believe in Allah." But when one of them is harmed for the cause of Allah, they consider the trial of the people as if it were the punishment of Allah. But if victory comes from your Lord, they say, "Indeed, we were with you." Is not Allah most knowing of what is within the breasts of all creatures?

And those who disbelieve say to those who believe, follow our way, and we will carry your sins. But they will not carry anything of their sins. Indeed, they are liars.

But they will surely carry their own burdens and other burdens along with their burdens, and they will surely be questioned on the day of resurrection about what they used to invent.

And we certainly sent Noah to his people, and he remained among them 1,000 years minus 50 years, and the flood seized them while they were wrongdoers.

You only worship, besides Allah, idols, and you produce a falsehood. Indeed, those you worship besides Allah do not possess for you the power of provision. So seek from Allah provision, and worship Him, and be grateful to Him. To Him you will be returned.

And if you people deny the message, already nations before you have denied, and there is not upon the messenger except the duty of clear notification.

0: Have they not considered how Allah begins creation and then repeats it? Indeed, that for Allah is easy.
1: قُلْ سِيرُوا فِي الْأَرْضِ فَانْظُرُوا كَيْفَ بَدَأَ

Say, O Muhammad, travel through the land and observe how he began creation. Then Allah will produce the final creation. Indeed, Allah, over all things, is competent.

And you will not cause failure to Allah upon the earth or in the heaven. And you have not other than Allah any protector or any helper.

And the ones who disbelieve in the signs of Allah and the meeting with Him, those have despaired of My mercy, and they will have a painful punishment.

And the answer of Abraham's people was not but that they said, "Kill him or burn him." But Allah saved him from the fire. Indeed, in that are signs for a people who believe.

And Abraham said, You have only taken, other than Allah, idols as a bond of affection among you in worldly life. Then on the day of resurrection you will deny one another and curse one another, and your refuge will be the fire, and you will not have any helpers.

And Lot believed him. Abraham said, "Indeed, I will emigrate to the service of my Lord. Indeed, He is the exalted in might, the wise."

And we gave to him Isaac and Jacob, and placed in his descendants prophethood and scripture. And we gave him his reward in this world, and indeed, he is in the hereafter among the righteous.

0: And mentioned Lot when he said to his people,
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0: In the name of Allah, the entirely merciful, the especially merciful.

He to whom belongs the dominion of the heavens and the earth, and who has not taken a son, and has not had a partner in dominion, and has created each thing and determined it with precise determination.

But they have taken besides him gods which create nothing while they are created, and possess not for themselves any harm or benefit, and possess not power to cause death or life or resurrection.

And those who disbelieve say, this Quran is not except a falsehood he invented, and another people assisted him in it. But they have committed an injustice and a lie.

Say, O Muhammad, it has been revealed by He who knows every secret within the heavens and the earth. Indeed, He is ever forgiving and merciful.

And they say, "What is this messenger that eats food and walks in the markets? Why was there not sent down to him an angel, so he would be with him a warner

Or why is not a treasure presented to him from heaven? Or does he not have a garden from which he eats? And the wrongdoers say, You follow not what a man affected by magic.

0: Blessed is he who, if he willed, could have made for you something better than that. Gardens beneath which rivers flow, and could make for you palaces.
1: بَلْ كَذَّبُوا بِالسَّاعَةِ وَأَعْتَدْنَا لِمَنْ كَذَّبَ بِالسَّاعَةِ سَعِيرًا
0: But they have denied the hour, and we have prepared for those who deny the hour a blaze. إِذَا

And mention the day he will gather them and that which they worship besides Allah, and will say, Did you mislead these, my servants, or did they themselves stray from the way?

0: They will say, "Exalted are you. It was not for us to take besides you any allies, but you provided comforts for them and their fathers until they forgot the message and became a people ruined."
1: فَقَدْ كَذَّبُوكُمْ بِمَا تَقُولُونَ فَمَا تَسْتَطِيعُونَ

So they will deny you, disbelievers, in what you say, and you cannot avert punishment or find help. And whoever commits injustice among you, we will make him taste a great punishment.

And we did not send before you, O Muhammad, any of the messengers except that they ate food and walked in the markets. And we have made some of you people as trial for others. Will you have patience? And ever is your Lord seeing.

0: Allah.
1: And those who do not expect the meeting with us say, why were not angels sent down to us? Or why do we not see our Lord? They have certainly become arrogant within themselves and become insolent with great insolence.

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No good tidings will there be that day for the criminals. And the angels will say, prevented and inaccessible.

0: And we will approach what they have done of deeds and make them as dust dispersed.
1: أصحاب الجنة يومئذ خير مستقرا وأحسن مقيلا.
0: The companions of paradise that day are in a better settlement and better resting place.
1: ويوم

0: And the day the wrongdoer will bite on his hands in regret, he will say, Oh, I wish I had taken with the messenger away.
1: Ya waylata laytani lam attakhidh fulanan khalila.
0: Oh, woe to me. 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
1: وقال الرسول يا رب إن قوم اتخذوا هذا القرآن مهجورا.
0: And the messenger has said, O my Lord, indeed my people have taken this Quran as a thing abandoned.

0: 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Pepe's presents
1: Atif Aslam live in the UK.
0: Atif Aslam brings his unforgettable sound to the O2 London on Sunday the 14th of June.
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5: بسم الله الرحمن الرحيم.
6: In the name of Allah, the entirely merciful, the especially merciful.

And they say, our hearts are within coverings from that to which you invite us, and in our ears is deafness, and between us and you is a partition. So work, indeed we are working.

Say, O Muhammad, I am only a man like you, to whom it has been revealed that your God is but one God. So take a straight course to Him and seek His forgiveness. And woe to those who associate others with Allah.

0: Those who do not give zakah, and in the hereafter they are disbelievers.
1: إِنَّ الَّذِينَ آمَنُوا وَعَمِلُوا الصَّالِحَاتِ لَهُمْ أَجْرٌ غَيْرُ مَمْنُونَ
0: Indeed, those who believe and do righteous deeds, for them is the reward uninterrupted.

And he placed on the earth firmly set mountains over its surface. And he blessed it and determined therein its creatures' sustenance in 4 days without distinction, for the information of those who ask.

Then he directed himself to the heaven while it was smoke, and said to it and to the earth, "Come into being, willingly or by compulsion." They said, "We have come willingly."

And he completed them as seven heavens within 2 days, and inspired in each heaven its command. And we adorned the nearest heaven with lamps and as protection. That is the determination of the exalted in might, the knowing.

That occurred when the messengers had come to them before them and after them, saying, Worship not except Allah. They said, If our Lord had willed, He would have sent down the angels. So indeed we, in that with which you have been sent, are disbelievers.

As for Ad, they were arrogant upon the earth without right, and said, Who is greater than us in strength? Did they not consider that Allah, who created them, was greater than them in strength? But they were rejecting our signs.

So we sent upon them a screaming wind during days of misfortune to make them taste the punishment of disgrace in the worldly life. But the punishment of the hereafter is more disgracing, and they will not be helped.

0: And as for Thamud, we guided them, but they preferred blindness over guidance. So the thunderbolt of humiliating punishment seized them for what they used to earn.
1: وَنَجَّيْنَا الَّذِينَ آمَنُوا وَكَانُوا يَتَّقُونَ
0: And we saved those who believed and used to fear Allah.

0: Until, when they reach it, their hearing and their eyes and their skins will testify against them of what they used to do.
1: وَقَالُوا لِجُلُودِهِمْ لِمَ شَهِدْتُمْ

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1: And they will say to their skins, why have you testified against us? They will say, we were made to speak by Allah, who has made everything speak, and He created you the first time, and to Him you are returned.

And you were not covering yourselves, lest your hearing testify against you, or your sight, or your skins. But you assumed that Allah does not know much of what you do.

So even if they are patient, the fire is a residence for them. And if they ask to appease Allah, they will not be of those who are allowed to appease.

And we appointed for them companions, who made attractive to them what was before them, what was behind them of sin. And the word has come into effect upon them, among nations which had passed on before them of jinn and men. Indeed, they all were losers.

And those who disbelieve say, do not listen to this Quran and speak noisily during the recitation of it, that perhaps you will overcome.

Or do they say, he invented it? Rather, it is the truth from your Lord, O Muhammad, that you may warn a people to whom no warner has come before you, so perhaps they will be guided.

It is Allah who created the heavens and the earth and whatever is between them in 6 days. Then He established Himself above the throne. You have not besides Him any protector or any intercessor. So will you not be reminded?

0: He arranges each matter from the heaven to the earth. Then it will ascend to him in a day, the extent of which is 1,000 years of those which you count.
1: ذَلِكَ عَالِمُ الْغَيْبِ وَالشَّهَادَةِ الْعَزِيزُ الرَّحِيمُ
0: That is the knower of the unseen and the witnessed, the exalted in might, the merciful.

Then he proportioned him and breathed into him from his created soul and made for you hearing and vision and hearts. Little are you grateful.

And they say, when we are lost within the earth, will we indeed be recreated in a new creation? Rather, they are, in the matter of the meeting with their Lord, disbelievers.

If you could but see when the criminals are hanging their heads before their Lord, saying, Our Lord, we have seen and heard, so return us to the world. We will work righteousness. Indeed, we are now certain.

And if we had willed, we could have given every soul its guidance. But the word from me will come into effect that I will surely fill hell with jinn and people all together.

So taste punishment because you forgot the meeting of this, your day. Indeed, we have accordingly forgotten you. And taste the punishment of eternity for what you used to do.

Only those believe in our verses who, when they are reminded by them, fall down in prostration and exalt Allah with praise of their Lord, and they are not arrogant.

But as for those who defiantly disobeyed, their refuge is the fire. Every time they wish to emerge from it, they will be returned to it, while it is said to them, "Taste the punishment of the fire which you used to deny."

And who is more unjust than one who is reminded of the verses of his Lord, then he turns away from them? Indeed, we, from the criminals, will take retribution.

And we certainly gave Moses the scripture, so do not be in doubt over his meeting. And we made the Torah guidance for the children of Israel.

Has it not become clear to them how many generations we destroyed before them as they walk among their dwellings? Indeed, in that are signs. Then do they not hear?

Have they not seen that we drive the water in clouds to barren land, and bring forth thereby crops from which their livestock eat, and they themselves? Then do they not see?

0: moon.
1: Say, O Muhammad, on the day of conquest, the belief of those who had disbelieved will not benefit them, nor will they be reprieved.
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1: So turn away from them and wait. Indeed, they are waiting.

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0: In the name of Allah, the entirely merciful, the especially merciful.

0: ميم.
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0: These are verses of the clear book.

0: 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Indeed, he was of the corruptors.
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and we inspired to the mother of Moses, suckle him. But when you fear for him, cast him into the river, and do not fear and do not grieve. Indeed, we will return him to you, and will make him one of the messengers.

And the family of Pharaoh picked him up out of the river, so that he would become to them an enemy and a cause of grief. Indeed, Pharaoh and Haman and their soldiers were deliberate sinners.

And the wife of Pharaoh said, He will be a comfort of the eye for me and for you. Do not kill him. Perhaps he may benefit us, or we may adopt him as a son. And they perceived not.

And the heart of Moses' mother became empty of all else. She was about to disclose the matter concerning him had we not bound fast her heart that she would be of the believers.

And we had prevented from him all wet nurses before. So she said, shall I direct you to a household that will be responsible for him for you, while they are to him for his upbringing sincere?

So we restored him to his mother, that she might be content and not grieve, and that she would know that the promise of Allah is true. But most of the people do not know.

And when he attained his full strength and was mentally mature, we bestowed upon him judgment and knowledge. And thus do we reward the doers of good.

0: Indeed, Pharaoh exalted himself in the land and made its people into factions, oppressing a sector among them, slaughtering their newborn sons and keeping their females alive. Indeed, he was of the corruptors.
1: وَنُرِيدُ أَن نَمُنَّ عَلَى الَّذِينَ اسْتُضْعِفُوا فِي

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And we inspired to the mother of Moses, suckle him. But when you fear for him, cast him into the river and do not fear and do not grieve. Indeed, we will return him to you and will make him one of the messengers.

And the family of Pharaoh picked him up out of the river, so that he would become to them an enemy and a cause of grief. Indeed, Pharaoh and Haman and their soldiers were deliberate sinners.

And the wife of Pharaoh said, He will be a comfort of the eye for me and for you. Do not kill him. Perhaps he may benefit us, or we may adopt him as a son. And they perceived not.

And the heart of Moses' mother became empty of all else. She was about to disclose the matter concerning him had we not bound fast her heart that she would be of the believers.

And we had prevented from him all wet nurses before. So she said, "Shall I direct you to a household that will be responsible for him for you, while they are to him for his upbringing sincere?"

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They ask you, O Muhammad, about the bounties of war. Say, the decision concerning bounties is for Allah and the Messenger. So fear Allah and amend that which is between you, and obey Allah and His Messenger if you should be believers.

The believers are only those who, when Allah is mentioned, their hearts become fearful, and when His verses are recited to them, it increases them in faith, and upon their Lord they rely.

It is just as when your Lord brought you out of your home for the battle of Badr in truth, while indeed a party among the believers were unwilling.

arguing with you concerning the truth after it had become clear, as if they were being driven toward death while they were looking on.

Remember, O believers, when Allah promised you one of the two groups, that it would be yours, and you wished that the unarmed one would be yours. But Allah intended to establish the truth by His words and to eliminate the disbelievers. That He should establish the truth and abolish falsehood, even if the criminals disliked it.

Remember when you asked help of your Lord, and He answered you, "Indeed, I will reinforce you with 1,000 from the angels, following one another."

And Allah made it naught but good tidings, and so that your hearts would be assured thereby. And victory is naught but from Allah. Indeed, Allah is exalted in might and wise.

Remember when he overwhelmed you with drowsiness, giving security from him, and sent down upon you from the sky rain by which to purify you and remove from you the evil suggestions of Satan, and to make steadfast your hearts and plant firmly thereby your feet?

Remember when your Lord inspired to the angels, "I am with you, so strengthen those who have believed. I will cast terror into the hearts of those who disbelieved, so strike them upon the necks and strike from them every fingertip."

That is because they opposed Allah and His Messenger. And whoever opposes Allah and His Messenger, indeed, Allah is severe in penalty.

And whoever turns his back to them on such a day, unless swerving as a strategy for war or joining another company, has certainly returned with anger upon him from Allah, and his refuge is hell, and wretched is the destination.

0: And you did not kill them, but it was Allah who killed them. And you threw not, O Muhammad, when you threw, but it was Allah who threw, that he might test the believers with a good task. Indeed, Allah is hearing and knowing.
1: ذَلِكُمْ وَأَنَّ اللَّهَ مُوهِنُ كَيْدِ الْكَافِرِينَ
0: That is so, and also that Allah will weaken the plot of the disbelievers.

0: If you disbelievers seek the victory, the defeat has come to you. And if you desist from hostilities, it is best for you. But if you return to war, we will return. And never will you be availed by your large company at all, even if it should increase. And that is because Allah is with the believers.
1: Yeah.

0: O you who have believed, obey Allah and His Messenger, and do not turn from Him while you hear His order.
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0: And do not be like those who say, "We have heard," while they do not hear.

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And if He had made them hear, they would still have turned away while they were refusing.

O you who have believed, respond to Allah and to the Messenger when He calls you to that which gives you life. And know that Allah intervenes between a man and his heart, and that to Him you will be gathered.

0: And fear a trial which will not strike those who have wronged among you exclusively. And know that Allah is severe in penalty.
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0: Perhaps those who disbelieve will wish that they had been Muslims.
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0: Let them eat and enjoy themselves and be diverted by false hope, for they are going to know.

0: And we did not destroy any city, but that for it was a known decree.
1: ما تسبق من أمة أجلها وما يستأخرون.
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0: And we have made for you therein means of living, and for those for whom you are not providers.

And there is not a thing, but that with us are its depositories, and we do not send it down except according to a known measure.

0: 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And indeed, it is we who give life and cause death, and we are the inheritor.
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0: Having been told, enter it in peace, safe and secure.

0: And we will remove whatever is in their breasts of resentment, so they will be brothers on thrones facing each other.
1: لا يمسهم فيها نصب وما هم منها بمخرجين.
0: No fatigue will touch them therein, nor from it will they ever be removed.

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And that it is my punishment which is the painful punishment. And inform them about the guests of Abraham. إذ دخل

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1: قالوا لا توجل إنا نبشرك بغلام عليم.
0: The angel said, "Fear not. Indeed, we give you good tidings of a learned boy."

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Then of what wonder do you inform?" They said, "We have given you good tidings in truth, so do not be of the despairing."

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1: قال فما خطبكم أيها المرسلون.
0: Abraham said, "Then what is your business here, O messengers?"

0: 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Except the family of Lot, indeed we will save them all.
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2: بسم الله الرحمن الرحيم.
3: In the name of Allah, the entirely merciful, the especially merciful.
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3: And those who recite the message.
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0: 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Indeed, we created men from sticky clay. But you wonder while they mock.
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0: The angels will be ordered. Gather those who committed wrong, their kinds, and what they used to worship.

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0: And stop them. Indeed, they are to be questioned.
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0: 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Why do you not help each other?"
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0: But they, that day, are in surrender.
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0: The oppressors will say, "Rather, you yourselves were not believers."

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0: And we led you to deviation. Indeed, we were deviators.

0: they that day will be sharing in the punishment.
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1: high appreciation
2: in Dubai.
0: In the name of Allah, the entirely merciful, the especially merciful.

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As guidance and good tidings for the believers.

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he was told, "Throw down your staff." 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Allah said, "O Moses, fear not. Indeed, in my presence, the messengers do not fear."

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And put your hand into the opening of your garment at the breast. It will come out white without disease. These are among the 9 signs you will take to Pharaoh and his people. Indeed, they have been a people defiantly disobedient.

And they rejected them, while their inner selves were convinced thereof, out of injustice and haughtiness. So see how was the end of the corruptors.

And we had certainly given to David and Solomon knowledge. And they said, Praise is due to Allah, who has favored us over many of his believing servants.

And Solomon inherited David. He said, O people, we have been taught the language of birds, and we have been given from all things. Indeed, this is evident bounty.

until when they came upon the valley of the ants, an ant said, O ants, enter your dwellings, that you not be crushed by Solomon and his soldiers while they perceive not.

0: So Solomon smiled, amused at her speech, and said, My Lord, enable me to be grateful for your favor which you have bestowed upon me and upon my parents, and to do righteousness of which you approve. And admit me by your mercy into the ranks of your righteous servants.
1: وَتَفَقَّدَ الطَّيْرَ فَقَالَ مَا لِيَ لَا أَرَى الْهُدْهُدَ أَمْ كَانَ مِنَ الْغَائِبِينَ
0: And he took attendance of the birds and said, Why do I not see the hoopoe? Or is he among the absent?

But the hoopoe stayed not long and said, I have encompassed in knowledge that which you have not encompassed, and I have come to you from Sheba with certain news.

0: I found her and her people prostrating to the sun instead of Allah, and Satan has made their deeds pleasing to them and averted them from his way, so they are not guided.
1: أَلَّا يَسْجُدُوا لِلَّهِ الَّذِي يُخْرِجُ الْخَبَأَ فِي السَّمَاوَاتِ وَالْأَرْضِ وَيَعْلَمُ مَا تُخْفُونَ وَمَا تُعْلِنُونَ.
0: And so they do not prostrate to Allah, who brings forth what is hidden within the heavens and the earth, and knows what you conceal and what you declare.

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0: Be not haughty with me, but come to me in submission as Muslims.

0: They said, we are men of
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within 3 to 9 years. To Allah belongs the command before and after, and that day the believers will rejoice.

Do they not contemplate within themselves? Allah has not created the heavens and the earth and what is between them, except in truth and for a specified term. And indeed, many of the people, in the matter of the meeting with their Lord, are disbelievers.

Have they not traveled through the earth and observed how was the end of those before them? They were greater than them in power, and they plowed the earth and built it up more than they have built it up. And their messengers came to them with clear evidences. And Allah would not ever have wronged them, but they were wronging themselves.

0: Allah begins creation, then He will repeat it. Then to Him you will be returned.
1: وَيَوْمَ تَقُومُ السَّاعَةُ يُبْلِسُ الْمُجْرِمُونَ
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0: And to Him is due all praise throughout the heavens and the earth. And exalted is He at night and when you are at noon.

He brings the living out of the dead, and brings the dead out of the living, and brings to life the earth after its lifelessness, and thus will you be brought out.

And of his signs is that he created for you from yourselves mates that you may find tranquility in them. And he placed between you affection and mercy. Indeed, in that are signs for a people who give thought.

And of his signs is the creation of the heavens and the earth, and the diversity of your languages and your colors. Indeed, in that are signs for those of knowledge.

And of his signs is your sleep by night and day, and your seeking of his bounty. Indeed, in that are signs for a people who listen.

And of his signs is that he shows you the lightning, causing fear and aspiration. And he sends down rain from the sky, by which he brings to life the earth after its lifelessness. Indeed, in that are signs for a people who use reason.

And of his signs is that the heaven and earth remain by his command. Then when he calls you with a single call from the earth, immediately you will come forth.

0: And to him belongs whoever is in the heavens and earth. All are to him devoutly obedient.
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Then He repeats it, and that is even easier for Him. To Him belongs the highest attribute in the heavens and earth, and He is the exalted in might, the wise.

He presents to you an example from yourselves. Do you have among those whom your right hands possess any partners in what we have provided for you, so that you are equal therein and would fear them as you fear of one another within a partnership? Thus do we detail the verses for a people who use reason.

0: But those who wrong follow their own desires without knowledge. Then who can guide one whom Allah has sent astray?
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9: بسم الله الرحمن الرحيم.
0: In the name of Allah, the entirely merciful, the especially merciful.

All praise is due to Allah, creator of the heavens and the earth, who made the angels messengers having wings, two or three or four. He increases in creation what He wills. Indeed, Allah is over all things competent.

Whatever Allah grants to people of mercy, none can withhold it. And whatever He withholds, none can release it thereafter. And He is the exalted in might, the wise.

O mankind, remember the favor of Allah upon you. Is there any creator other than Allah who provides for you from the heaven and earth? There is no deity except Him, so how are you deluded?

And if they deny you, O Muhammad, already were messengers denied before you, and to Allah are returned all matters.

O mankind, indeed the promise of Allah is truth. So let not the worldly life delude you, and be not deceived about Allah by the deceiver.

0: Then is one to whom the evil of his deed has been made attractive, so he considers it good, like one rightly guided? For indeed, Allah sends astray whom He wills and guides whom He wills. So do not let yourself perish over them in regret. Indeed, Allah is knowing of what they do.
1: وَاللَّهُ الَّذِي أَرْسَلَ الرِّيَاحَ

And it is Allah who sends the winds, and they stir the clouds, and we drive them to a dead land and give life thereby to the earth after its lifelessness. Thus is the resurrection.

Whoever desires honor through power, then to Allah belongs all honor. To him ascends good speech, and righteous work raises it. But they who plot evil deeds will have a severe punishment, and the plotting of those, it will perish.

And Allah created you from dust, then from a sperm drop, then He made you mates. And no female conceives, nor does she give birth except with His knowledge. And no aged person is granted additional life, nor is his lifespan lessened, but that it is in a register. Indeed, that for Allah is easy.

And not alike are the two bodies of water. One is fresh and sweet, palatable for drinking, and one is salty and bitter. And from each you eat tender meat and extract ornaments which you wear, and you see the ships plowing through them that you might seek of his bounty, and perhaps you will be grateful.

He causes the night to enter the day, and he causes the day to enter the night, and has subjected the sun and the moon, each running its course for a specified term. That is Allah, your Lord. To him belongs sovereignty. And those whom you invoke other than him do not possess as much as the membrane of a date seed.

If you invoke them, they do not hear your supplication. And if they heard, they would not respond to you. And on the day of resurrection, they will deny your association. And none can inform you like one acquainted with all matters.

0: O mankind, you are those in need of Allah, while Allah is the free of need, the praiseworthy. If He wills, He can do away with you and bring forth a new creation.
1: وَمَا ذَٰلِكَ عَلَى اللَّهِ بِعَزِيزٍ
0: And that is for Allah not difficult.

0: And no bearer of burdens will bear the burden of another. And if a heavily laden soul calls another to carry some of its load, nothing of it will be carried, even if he should be a close relative. You can only warn those who fear their Lord unseen and have established prayer. And whoever purifies himself only purifies himself for the benefit of his soul. And to Allah is the final destination.
1: وَمَا يَسْتَوِي الْأَعْمَى وَالْبَصِيرُ
0: Not equal are the blind and the seeing.
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0: Nor are the darknesses and the light.
1: وَلَا الظِّلُّ وَلَا الْحَرُورُ
0: Nor are the shade and the heat.

0: And not equal are the living and the dead. Indeed, Allah causes to hear whom He wills, but you cannot make hear those in the graves.
1: إن أنت إلا نذير.
0: You, O Muhammad, are not but a warner.

And of the people is he who buys the amusement of speech to mislead others from the way of Allah without knowledge, and who takes it in ridicule. Those will have a humiliating punishment.

0: فَبَشِّرْهُ بِعَذَابٍ أَلِيمٍ.
1: And when our verses are recited to him, he turns away arrogantly as if he had not heard them, as if there was in his ears deafness. So give him tidings of a painful punishment.

He created the heavens without pillars that you see, and has cast into the earth firmly set mountains, lest it should shift with you, and dispersed therein from every creature. And we sent down rain from the sky, and made grow therein plants of every noble kind.

This is the creation of Allah. So show me what those other than Him have created. Rather, the wrongdoers are in clear error.

we had certainly given Luqman wisdom and said, be grateful to Allah. And whoever is grateful for the benefit of himself. And whoever denies his favor, then indeed Allah is free of need and praiseworthy.

And mention, O Muhammad, when Luqman said to his son while he was instructing him, O my son, do not associate anything with Allah. Indeed, association with him is great injustice.

And we have enjoined upon man care for his parents. His mother carried him, increasing her in weakness upon weakness, and his weaning is in 2 years. Be grateful to me and to your parents. To me is the final destination.

But if they endeavor to make you associate with me that of which you have no knowledge, do not obey them, but accompany them in this world with appropriate kindness, and follow the way of those who turn back to me in repentance. Then to me will be your return, and I will inform you about what you used to do.

And Luqman said, O my son, indeed, if a wrong should be the weight of a mustard seed, and should be within a rock or anywhere in the heavens or in the earth, Allah will bring it forth. Indeed, Allah is subtle and acquainted.

O my son, establish prayer, enjoin what is right, forbid what is wrong, and be patient over what befalls you. Indeed, all that is of the matters requiring determination.

And do not turn your cheek in contempt toward people, and do not walk through the earth exultantly. Indeed, Allah does not like everyone self-deluded and boastful.

Do you not see that Allah has made subject to you whatever is in the heavens and whatever is in the earth, and amply bestowed upon you His favors, both apparent and unapparent? But of the people is he who disputes about Allah without knowledge or guidance or an enlightening book from Him.

And when it is said to them, follow what Allah has revealed, they say, rather, we will follow that upon which we found our fathers. Even if Satan was inviting them to the punishment of the blaze,

And whoever submits his face to Allah while he is a doer of good, then he has grasped the most trustworthy handhold. And to Allah will be the outcome of all matters.

And whoever has disbelieved, let not his disbelief grieve you. To us is their return, and we will inform them of what they did. Indeed, Allah is knowing of that within the breasts.

And if you asked them, who created the heavens and earth, they would surely say, Allah. Say, all praise is due to Allah, but most of them do not know.

And if whatever trees upon the earth were pens, and the sea was ink, replenished thereafter by seven more seas, the words of Allah would not be exhausted. Indeed, Allah is exalted in might and wise.

Do you not see that Allah causes the night to enter the day, and causes the day to enter the night, and has subjected the sun and the moon, each running its course for a specified term, and that Allah, with whatever you do, is acquainted?

That is because Allah is the truth, and that what they call upon other than Him is falsehood, and because Allah is the Most High, the Grand.

Do you not see that ships sail through the sea by the favor of Allah, that He may show you of His signs? Indeed, in that are signs for everyone patient and grateful.

And when waves come over them like canopies, they supplicate Allah, sincere to Him in religion. But when He delivers them to the land, there are some of them who are moderate in faith. And none rejects our signs, except everyone treacherous and ungrateful.

Allah alone has knowledge of the hour, and sends down the rain, and knows what is in the wombs. And no soul perceives what it will earn tomorrow, and no soul perceives in what land it will die. Indeed, Allah is knowing and acquainted.

Mim Ra. These are the verses of the book, and what has been revealed to you from your Lord is the truth, but most of the people do not believe.

It is Allah who erected the heavens without pillars that you can see. Then He established Himself above the throne and made subject the sun and the moon, each running its course for a specified term. He arranges each matter. He details the signs that you may, of the meeting with your Lord, be certain.

And it is He who spread the earth and placed therein firmly set mountains and rivers, and from all of the fruits He made therein two mates. He causes the night to cover the day. Indeed, in that are signs for a people who give thought.

And within the land are neighboring plots and gardens of grapevines and crops and palm trees, growing several from a root or otherwise, watered with one water. But we make some of them exceed others in quality.

And if you are astonished, O Muhammad, then astonishing is their saying, when we are dust, will we indeed be brought into a new creation? Those are the ones who have disbelieved in their Lord, and those will have shackles upon their necks, and those are the companions of the fire. They will abide therein eternally.

They impatiently urge you to bring about evil before good, while there has already occurred before them similar punishments to what they demand. And indeed, your Lord is full of forgiveness for the people, despite their wrongdoing. And indeed, your Lord is severe in penalty.

And those who disbelieved say, why has a sign not been sent down to him from his Lord? You are only a warner, and for every people is a guide.

0: Allah knows what every female carries, and what the wombs lose prematurely or exceed, and everything with Him is by due measure.
1: عالم الغيب والشهادة الكبير المتعال.
0: He is knower of the unseen and the witnessed, the grand, the exalted.

It is the same to him concerning you, whether one conceals his speech or one publicizes it, and whether one is hidden by night or conspicuous among others by day.

For each one are successive angels before and behind him who protect him by the decree of Allah. Indeed, Allah will not change the condition of a people until they change what is in themselves. And when Allah intends for a people ill, there is no repelling it, and there is not for them besides him any patron.

And the thunder exalts Allah with praise of Him, and the angels as well from fear of Him, and He sends thunderbolts and strikes therewith whom He wills while they dispute about Allah, and He is severe in assault.

To him alone is the supplication of truth, and those they call upon besides him do not respond to them with a thing, except as one who stretches his hands toward water from afar, calling it to reach his mouth, but it will not reach it thus. And the supplication of the disbelievers is not but in error.

And to Allah prostrates whoever is within the heavens and the earth, willingly or by compulsion, and their shadows as well in the mornings and the afternoons.

0: Say, who is Lord of the heavens and earth? Say,
1: Allah.
0: Say, have you then taken besides him allies, not possessing even for themselves any benefit or any harm? Say, is the blind equivalent to the seeing, or is darkness equivalent to light? Or have they attributed to Allah partners who created like his creation, so that the creation of each seemed similar to them? Say, Allah is the creator of all things, and he is the one, the prevailing.

He sends down from the sky rain, and valleys flow according to their capacity, and the torrent carries a rising foam. And from that ore which they heat in the fire, desiring adornments and utensils, is a foam like it. Thus Allah presents the example of truth and falsehood. As for the foam, it vanishes, being cast off. But as for that which benefits the people, it remains on the earth. Thus does Allah present examples.

And for those who have responded to their Lord is the best reward. But those who did not respond to him, if they had all that is in the earth entirely and the like of it with it, they would attempt to ransom themselves thereby. Those will have the worst account, and their refuge is hell, and wretched is the resting place.

Then is he who knows that what has been revealed to you from your Lord is the truth, like one who is blind? They will only be reminded who are a people of understanding.

0: ربهم ويخشون ربهم ويخافون سوء الحساب.
1: And those who join that which Allah has ordered to be joined, and fear their Lord, and are afraid of the evil of their account.

And those who are patient, seeking the countenance of their Lord, and establish prayer, and spend from what we have provided for them secretly and publicly, and prevent evil with good, those will have the good consequence of this home.

Gardens of perpetual residence. They will enter them with whoever were righteous among their fathers, their spouses, and their descendants. And the angels will enter upon them from every gate, saying,

0: But those who break the covenant of Allah after contracting it and sever that which Allah has ordered to be joined and spread corruption on earth, for them is the curse and they will have the worst home.
1: Allah

Allah extends provision for whom He wills and restricts it. And they rejoice in the worldly life, while the worldly life is not, compared to the hereafter, except brief enjoyment.

And those who disbelieved say, why has a sign not been sent down to him from his Lord? Say, O Muhammad, indeed, Allah leads astray whom he wills, and guides to himself whoever turns back to him.

Those who have believed and whose hearts are assured by the remembrance of Allah, unquestionably, by the remembrance of Allah, hearts are assured.

Thus have we sent you to a community before which others' communities have passed on, so we might recite to them that which we revealed to you, while they disbelieve in the Most Merciful. Say, He is my Lord. There is no deity except Him. Upon Him I rely, and to Him is my return.

0: land.
1: And if there was any Quran by which the mountains would be removed, or the earth would be broken apart, or the dead would be made to speak, it would be this Quran. But to Allah belongs the affair entirely. Then have those who believed not accepted that had Allah willed? He would have guided the people, all of them. And those who disbelieve do not cease to be struck for what they have done by calamity, or it will descend near their home until there comes the promise of Allah. Indeed, Allah does not fail in His promise.
0: وَلَقَدِ اسْتُهْزِئَ

And already were other messengers ridiculed before you, and I extended the time of those who disbelieved. Then I seized them, and how terrible was my penalty.

Then is he who is a maintainer of every soul, knowing what it has earned, like any other? But to Allah they have attributed partners. Say, name them. Or do you inform him of that which he knows not upon the earth, or of what is apparent of speech? Rather, their own plan has been made attractive to those who disbelieve, and they have been averted from the way. And whomever Allah leaves astray, there will be for him no guide.

For them will be punishment in the life of this world, and the punishment of the hereafter is more severe, and they will not have from Allah any protector.

The example of paradise, which the righteous have been promised, is that beneath it rivers flow. Its fruit is lasting and its shade. That is the consequence for the righteous, and the consequence for the disbelievers is the fire.

And the believers among those to whom we have given the previous scripture, rejoice at what has been revealed to you, O Muhammad. But among the opposing factions are those who deny part of it. Say, I have only been commanded to worship Allah and not associate anything with Him. To Him I invite, and to Him is my return.

And thus we have revealed it as an Arabic legislation. And if you should follow their inclinations after what has come to you of knowledge, you would not have against Allah any ally or any protector.

And we have already sent messengers before you and assigned to them wives and descendants. And it was not for a messenger to come with a sign except by permission of Allah. For every term is a decree.

And whether we show you part of what we promised them or take you in death, upon you is only the duty of notification, and upon us is the account.

Have they not seen that we set upon the land, reducing it from its borders? And Allah decides. There is no adjuster of His decision, and He is swift in account.

And those before them had plotted, but to Allah belongs the plan entirely. He knows what every soul earns, and the disbelievers will know for whom is the final home.

And those who have disbelieved say, "You are not a messenger." Say, O Muhammad, sufficient is Allah as witness between me and you, and the witness of whoever has knowledge of the scripture.

0: book whose verses have been detailed, an Arabic Quran for a people who know.
1: بَشِيرًا وَنَذِيرًا فَأَعْرَضَ أَكْثَرُهُمْ فَهُمْ لَا يَسْمَعُونَ.
0: As a giver of good tidings and a warner, but most of them turn away, so they do not hear.

And they say, our hearts are within coverings from that to which you invite us, and in our ears is deafness, and between us and you is a partition. So work, indeed we are working.

0: Say, O Muhammad, I am only a man like you, to whom it has been revealed that your God is but one God. So take a straight course to Him and seek His forgiveness. And woe to those who associate others with Allah.
1: الذين لا يؤتون الزكاة وهم بالآخرة هم كافرون.
0: Those who do not give zakah, and in the hereafter they are disbelievers.
1: إن الذين آمنوا وعملوا الصالحات لهم أجر غير ممنون.
0: Indeed, those who believe and do righteous deeds, for them is a reward uninterrupted.
1: قُلْ

And he placed on the earth firmly set mountains over its surface. And he blessed it and determined therein its creatures' sustenance in 4 days without distinction, for the information of those who ask.

Then he directed himself to the heaven while it was smoke, and said to it and to the earth, "Come into being, willingly or by compulsion." They said, "We have come willingly."

And he completed them as 7 heavens within 2 days, and inspired in each heaven its command. And we adorned the nearest heaven with lamps and as protection. That is the determination of the exalted in might, the knowing.

That occurred when the messengers had come to them before them and after them, saying, Worship not except Allah. They said, If our Lord had willed, He would have sent down the angels. So indeed we, in that with which you have been sent, are disbelievers.

As for Ad, they were arrogant upon the earth without right, and said, Who is greater than us in strength? Did they not consider that Allah, who created them, was greater than them in strength? But they were rejecting our signs.

0: وهم
1: بسم الله الرحمن الرحيم.
2: In the name of Allah, the entirely merciful, the especially merciful.
1: Sad, والقرآن ذي الذكر.
2: Sad, by the Quran containing reminder.
1: بل الذين كفروا في عزة وشقاق.
2: But those who disbelieve are in pride and dissension.

And they wondered that there has come to them a warner from among themselves. And the disbelievers say, this is a magician and a liar.

And the eminent among them went forth, saying, Continue, and be patient over the defense of your gods. Indeed, this is a thing intended.

Has the message been revealed to him out of all of us? Rather, they are in doubt about my message. Rather, they have not yet tasted my punishment.

0: Or is theirs the dominion of the heavens and the earth and what is between them? Then let them ascend through any ways of access.
1: جُنْدٌ مَا هُنَالِكَ مَهْزُومٌ مِنَ الْأَحْزَابِ.
0: They are but soldiers who will be defeated there among the companies of disbelievers.

0: And the tribe of Thamud, and the people of Lot, and the companions of the thicket, those are the companies.
1: إن كل إلا كذب الرسل فحق عقاب.
0: Each of them denied the messengers, so my penalty was justified.

Be patient over what they say, and remember our servant David, the possessor of strength. Indeed, he was one who repeatedly turned back to Allah.

0: Indeed, we subjected the mountains to praise with him, exalting Allah in the late afternoon and after sunrise.
1: والطير محشورة كل له أواب.
0: And the birds were assembled, all with him repeating praises.
1: وشددنا ملكه وآتيناه الحكمة وفصل الخطاب.
0: And we strengthened his kingdom and gave him wisdom and discernment in speech.
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0: And has there come to you the news of the adversaries when they climbed over the wall of his prayer chamber?

0: بالحق ولا تشطط واهدنا إلى سواء الصراط.
1: When they entered upon David and he was alarmed by them, they said, "Fear not, we are two adversaries, one of whom has wronged the other. So judge between us with truth, and do not exceed it, and guide us to the sound path."

Indeed, this, my brother, has 99 ewes, and I have one ewe. So he said, entrust her to me, and he overpowered me in speech.

David said, "He has certainly wronged you in demanding your ewe in addition to his ewes. And indeed, many associates oppress one another, except for those who believe and do righteous deeds, and few are they." And David became certain that we had tried him, and he asked forgiveness of his Lord, and fell down bowing in prostration, and turned in repentance to Allah.

We said, O David, indeed we have made you a successor upon the earth, so judge between the people in truth and do not follow your own desire, as it will lead you astray from the way of Allah. Indeed, those who go astray from the way of Allah will have a severe punishment for having forgotten the day of account.

And we did not create the heaven and the earth and that between them aimlessly. That is the assumption of those who disbelieve. So woe to those who disbelieve from the fire.

This is a blessed book which we have revealed to you, O Muhammad, that they might reflect upon its verses, and that those of understanding would be reminded.

0: And to David we gave Solomon, an excellent servant. Indeed, he was one repeatedly turning back to Allah.
1: إِذْ عُرِضَ عَلَيْهِ بِالْعَشِيِّ الصَّافِنَاتُ الْجِيَادُ.
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0: He said, return them to me, and set about striking their legs and necks.

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Indeed, you are the bestower."

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0: And others bound together in shackles.

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0: And indeed, for him is nearness to us and a good place of return.

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Indeed, we found him patient, an excellent servant. Indeed, he was one repeatedly turning back to Allah.

0: Reclining within them, they will call therein for abundant fruit and drink.
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0: 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But indeed, for the transgressors is an evil place of return.
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0: This, so let them taste it, is scalding water and foul purulence.
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0: And other punishments of its type in various kinds.

Its inhabitants will say, "This is a company bursting in with you. No welcome for them. Indeed, they will burn in the fire.

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Were you arrogant then, or were you already among the haughty?

0: He said, I am better than him. You created me from fire and created him from clay.
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0: Except among them, your chosen servants.
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0: Allah said, "The truth is my oath, and the truth I say."

0: Say, O Muhammad, I do not ask you for the Quran any payment, and I am not of the pretentious.
1: إن هو إلا ذكر للعالمين.
0: It is but a reminder to the worlds.
1: ولتعلمن نبأه بعد حين.
0: And you will surely know the truth of its information after a time.

All praise is due to Allah, to whom belongs whatever is in the heavens and whatever is in the earth, and to him belongs all praise in the hereafter, and he is the wise, the acquainted.

He knows what penetrates into the earth and what emerges from it, and what descends from the heaven and what ascends therein. And He is the merciful, the forgiving.

But those who disbelieve say, the hour will not come to us. Say, yes, by my Lord, it will surely come to you. Allah is the knower of the unseen. Not absent from him is an atom's weight within the heavens or within the earth, or what is smaller than that or greater, except that it is in a clear register.

And those who have been given knowledge, see that what is revealed to you from your Lord is the truth, and it guides to the path of the exalted in might, the praiseworthy.

But those who disbelieve say, shall we direct you to a man who will inform you that when you have disintegrated in complete disintegration, you will then be recreated in a new creation?

Has he invented about Allah a lie, or is there in him madness? Rather, they who do not believe in the hereafter will be in the punishment and are in extreme error.

Then do they not look at what is before them and what is behind them of the heaven and earth? If we should will, we could cause the earth to swallow them, or could let fall upon them fragments from the sky. Indeed, in that is a sign for every servant turning back to Allah.

0: we certainly gave David from us bounty. We said, O mountains, repeat our praises with him, and the birds as well. And we made pliable for him iron.
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0: Commanding him, make full coats of mail and calculate precisely the links, and work all of you righteousness. Indeed, I, of what you do, am seeing.

And to Solomon we subjected the wind. Its morning journey was that of a month, and its afternoon journey was that of a month. And we made flow for him a spring of liquid copper. And among the jinn were those who worked for him by the permission of his Lord. And whoever deviated among them from our command, we will make him taste of the punishment of the blaze.

They made for him what he willed of elevated chambers, statues, bowls like reservoirs, and stationary kettles. We said, "Work, O family of David, in gratitude, and few of my servants are grateful."

And when we decreed for Solomon death, nothing indicated to the jinn his death except a creature of the earth eating his staff. But when he fell, it became clear to the jinn that if they had known the unseen, they would not have remained in humiliating punishment.

There was for the tribe of Sabah in their dwelling place a sign, two fields of gardens on the right and on the left. They were told, eat from the provisions of your Lord and be grateful to Him. A good land have you, and a forgiving Lord.

0: ذواتي أكل خمط وأثل وشيء من صدر قليل.
1: But they turned away refusing. So we sent upon them the flood of the dam, and we replaced their two fields of gardens with gardens of bitter fruit, tamarisks, and something of sparse lote trees.

And we placed between them and the cities which we had blessed many visible cities. And we determined between them the distances of journey, saying, travel between them by night or by day in safety.

But insolently they said, "Our Lord, lengthen the distance between our journeys," and wronged themselves. So we made them narrations and dispersed them in total dispersion. Indeed, in that are signs for everyone patient and grateful.

And he had over them no authority, except it was decreed that we might make evident who believes in the hereafter, from who is thereof in doubt. And your Lord, over all things, is guardian.

Say, O Muhammad, invoke those you claim as deities besides Allah. They do not possess an atom's weight of ability in the heavens or on the earth, and they do not have therein any partnership with Him, nor is there for Him from among them any assistant.

And intercession does not benefit with him except for one whom he permits. And those wait until, when terror is removed from their hearts, they will say to one another, "What has your Lord said?" They will say, "The truth." And he is the Most High, the Grand.

Say, who provides for you from the heavens and the earth? Say, Allah, and indeed, we or you are either upon guidance or in clear error.

0: Say, show me those whom you have attached to him as partners. No, rather he alone is Allah, the exalted in might, the wise.
1: وَمَا أَرْسَلْنَاكَ إِلَّا كَافَّةً لِلنَّاسِ

0: And those who disbelieve say, "We will never believe in this Quran, nor in that before it." But if you could see when the wrongdoers are made to stand before their Lord, refuting each other's words, those who were oppressed will say to those who were arrogant, "If not for you, we would have been believers."
1: قال الذين استكبروا للذين استضعفوا أنحن صددوا

Those who were arrogant will say to those who were oppressed, "Did we avert you from guidance after it had come to you? Rather, you were criminals."

Those who were oppressed will say to those who were arrogant, "Rather, it was your conspiracy of night and day when you were ordering us to disbelieve in Allah and attribute to Him equals." But they will all confide regret when they see the punishment. And we will put shackles on the necks of those who disbelieved. Will they be recompensed except for what they used to do?

And we did not send into a city any warner except that its affluent said, Indeed, we, in that with which you were sent, are disbelievers.

And it is not your wealth or your children that bring you nearer to us in position, but it is by being one who has believed and done righteousness. For them there will be the double reward for what they did, and they will be in the upper chambers of paradise, safe and secure.

0: ويقدر له وما أنفقتم من شيء فهو يخلفه وهو خير الرازقين.
1: Say, indeed, my Lord extends provision for whom He wills of His servants and restricts it for him. But whatever thing you spend in His cause, He will compensate it, and He is the best of providers.

They will say, "Exalted are you. You, O Allah, are our benefactor, not them." Rather, they used to worship the jinn. Most of them were believers in them.

But today you do not hold for one another the power of benefit or harm. And we will say to those who wronged, taste the punishment of the fire which you used to deny.

And when our verses are recited to them as clear evidences, they say, "This is not but a man who wishes to avert you from that which your fathers were worshipping." And they say, "This is not except a lie invented." And those who disbelieve say of the truth when it has come to them, "This is not but obvious magic."

And those before them denied. And the people of Makkah have not attained a tenth of what we had given them. But the former peoples denied my messengers. So how terrible was my reproach.

Say, I only advise you of one thing, that you stand for Allah, seeking truth in pairs and individually, and then give thought. There is not in your companion any madness. He is only a warner to you before a severe punishment.

0: Say, whatever payment I might have asked of you, it is yours. My payment is only from Allah, and He is, over all things, witness.
1: قُلْ إِنَّ رَبِّي يَقْذِفُ بِالْحَقِّ عَلَّامُ الْغُيُوبِ
0: Say, indeed, my Lord projects the truth, knower of the unseen.

0: Say, if I should err, I would only err against myself. But if I am guided, it is by what my Lord reveals to me. Indeed, He is hearing and near.
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0: And if you could see when they are terrified, but there is no escape, and they will be seized from a place nearby.

0: And they will then say, "We believe in it." But how for them will be the taking of faith from a place far away?
1: بسم الله الرحمن الرحيم.
0: In the name of Allah, the entirely merciful, the especially merciful.

He said, My Lord, indeed my bones have weakened, and my head has filled with white, and never have I been in my supplication to you, my Lord, unhappy.

0: And indeed, I fear the successors after me, and my wife has been barren. So give me from yourself an heir.
1: يرثني ويرث من آل يعقوب وجعله ربي رضيا.
0: Who will inherit me and inherit from the family of Jacob, and make him, my Lord, pleasing to you.

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We have not assigned to any before this name.

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1: An angel said, thus it will be. Your Lord says, it is easy for me, for I created you before, while you were nothing.

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He said, "Your sign is that you will not speak to the people for 3 nights, being sound."

0: So he came out to his people from the prayer chamber and signaled to them to exalt Allah in the morning and afternoon.
1: Ya Yahya, khudh al-kitab bi-quwwatin wa ataynahu al-hukma sabiyya.
0: Allah said, O John, take the scripture with determination. And we gave him judgment while yet a boy.
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0: He said, thus it will be. Your Lord says, it is easy for me, and we will make him a sign to the people and a mercy from us, and it is a matter already decreed.
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0: Then she brought him to her people, carrying him. They said, O Mary, you have certainly done a thing unprecedented.
1: Yeah.

So she pointed to him. They said, how can we speak to one who is in the cradle, a child? Jesus said, indeed, I am the servant of Allah. He has given me the scripture and made me a prophet.

0: And he has made me blessed wherever I am, and has enjoined upon me prayer and zakah as long as I remain alive. And made me dutiful to my mother, and he has not made me a wretched tyrant.
1: والسلام علي يوم ولدت ويوم أموت ويوم أبعث حيا.
0: And peace is on me the day I was born, and the day I will die, and the day I am raised alive.
1: ذلك عيسى بن مريم قول الحق الذي فيه يمترون.
0: That is Jesus, the son of Mary, the word of truth about which they are in dispute.

It is not befitting for Allah to take a son. Exalted is He. When He decrees an affair, He only says to it, be, and it is.

0: Then the factions differed concerning Jesus from among them. So woe to those who disbelieved from a scene of a tremendous day.
1: أسمع بهم

And warn them, O Muhammad, of the day of regret when the matter will be concluded. And yet, they are in a state of heedlessness and they do not believe.

Indeed, it is we who will inherit the earth. In the name of Allah, the entirely merciful, the especially merciful.

But we have certainly tried those before them, and Allah will surely make evident those who are truthful, and He will surely make evident the liars.

Whoever should hope for the meeting with Allah, indeed, the term decreed by Allah is coming, and He is the hearing, the knowing.

And those who believe and do righteous deeds, we will surely remove from them their misdeeds, and will surely reward them according to the best of what they used to do.

And we have enjoined upon man goodness to parents. But if they endeavor to make you associate with me, that of which you have no knowledge, do not obey them. To me is your return, and I will inform you about what you used to do.

0: But if victory comes from your Lord, they say, indeed, we were with you. Is not Allah most knowing of what is within the breasts of all creatures?
1: وَلَيَعْلَمَنَّ اللَّهُ الَّذِينَ آمَنُوا وَلَيَعْلَمَنَّ الْمُنَافِقِينَ.
0: And Allah will surely make evident those who believe, and He will surely make evident the hypocrites.

And those who disbelieve say to those who believe, follow our way, and we will carry your sins. But they will not carry anything of their sins. Indeed, they are liars.

but they will surely carry their own burdens and other burdens along with their burdens, and they will surely be questioned on the day of resurrection about what they used to invent.

And we certainly sent Noah to his people, and he remained among them 1,000 years minus 50 years, and the flood seized them while they were wrongdoers.

And we sent Abraham when he said to his people, Worship Allah and fear Him. That is best for you if you should know.

You only worship, besides Allah, idols, and you produce a falsehood. Indeed, those you worship besides Allah do not possess for you the power of provision. So seek from Allah provision, and worship Him, and be grateful to Him. To Him you will be returned.

And if you people deny the message, already nations before you have denied. And there is not upon the messenger except the duty of clear notification.

0: Have they not considered how Allah begins creation and then repeats it? Indeed, that for Allah is easy.
1: قُلْ سِيرُوا فِي الْأَرْضِ فَانْظُرُوا كَيْفَ بَدَأَ

Say, O Muhammad, travel through the land and observe how he began creation. Then Allah will produce the final creation. Indeed, Allah, O

And the ones who disbelieve in the signs of Allah and the meeting with Him, those have despaired of My mercy, and they will have a painful punishment.

And the answer of Abraham's people was not but that they said, "Kill him or burn him." But Allah saved him from the fire. Indeed, in that are signs for people who believe.

And Abraham said, You have only taken, other than Allah, idols as a bond of affection among you in worldly life. Then on the day of resurrection you will deny one another and curse one another, and your refuge will be the fire, and you will not have any helpers.

And Lot believed him. Abraham said, "Indeed, I will emigrate to the service of my Lord. Indeed, he is the exalted in might, the wise."

And we gave to him Isaac and Jacob, and placed in his descendants prophethood and scripture. And we gave him his reward in this world, and indeed he is in the hereafter among the righteous.

And mentioned Lot, when he said to his people, "Indeed, you commit such immorality as no one has preceded you with from among the worlds.

0: Indeed, you approach men and obstruct the road and commit in your...
1: بسم الله الرحمن الرحيم.
0: In the name of Allah, the entirely merciful, the especially merciful.

Or do they say, he invented it? Rather, it is the truth from your Lord, O Muhammad, that you may warn a people to whom no warner has come before you, so perhaps they will be guided.

It is Allah who created the heavens and the earth and whatever is between them in 6 days. Then He established Himself above the throne. You have not besides Him any protector or any intercessor. So will you not be reminded?

0: He arranges each matter from the heaven to the earth. Then it will ascend to him in a day, the extent of which is 1,000 years of those which you count.
1: ذَلِكَ عَالِمُ الْغَيْبِ وَالشَّهَادَةِ الْعَزِيزُ الرَّحِيمُ
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0: Who perfected everything which he created, and began the creation of man from clay.

Then he proportioned him and breathed into him from his created soul, and made for you hearing and vision and hearts. Little are you grateful.

And they say, when we are lost within the earth, will we indeed be recreated in a new creation? Rather, they are, in the matter of the meeting with their Lord, disbelievers.

If you could but see when the criminals are hanging their heads before their Lord, saying, Our Lord, we have seen and heard, so return us to the world. We will work righteousness. Indeed, we are now certain.

And if we had willed, we could have given every soul its guidance. But the word from me will come into effect that I will surely fill hell with jinn and people all together.

So taste punishment because you forgot the meeting of this, your day. Indeed, we have accordingly forgotten you. And taste the punishment of eternity for what you used to do.

Only those believe in our verses who, when they are reminded by them, fall down in prostration and exalt Allah with praise of their Lord, and they are not arrogant.

But as for those who defiantly disobeyed, their refuge is the fire. Every time they wish to emerge from it, they will be returned to it, while it is said to them, "Taste the punishment of the fire which you used to deny."

And who is more unjust than one who is reminded of the verses of his Lord, then he turns away from them? Indeed, we, from the criminals, will take retribution.

And we certainly gave Moses the scripture, so do not be in doubt over his meeting. And we made the Torah guidance for the children of Israel.

Has it not become clear to them how many generations we destroyed before them as they walk among their dwellings? Indeed, in that are signs. Then do they not hear?

Have they not seen that we drive the water in clouds to barren land, and bring forth thereby crops from which their livestock eat, and they themselves? Then do they not see?

0: Say, O Muhammad, on the day of conquest, the belief of those who had disbelieved will not benefit them, nor will they be reprieved.
1: فَأَعْرِضْ عَنْهُمْ وَانْتَظِرْ إِنَّهُمْ مُنْتَظِرُونَ
0: So turn away from them and wait. Indeed, they are waiting.

0: We recite to you from the news of Moses and Pharaoh in truth for a people who
1: بسم الله الرحمن الرحيم.
0: In the name of Allah, the entirely merciful, the especially merciful.
1: Yes.

They ask you, O Muhammad, about the bounties of war. Say, the decision concerning bounties is for Allah and the Messenger. So fear Allah and amend that which is between you, and obey Allah and His Messenger if you should be believers.

The believers are only those who, when Allah is mentioned, their hearts become fearful, and when His verses are recited to them, it increases them in faith, and upon their Lord they rely.

Those are the believers, truly. For them are degrees of high position with their Lord, and forgiveness and noble provision.

It is just as when your Lord brought you out of your home for the battle of Badr in truth, while indeed a party among the believers were unwilling.

arguing with you concerning the truth after it had become clear, as if they were being driven toward death while they were looking on.

0: Remember, O believers, when Allah promised you one of the two groups, that it would be yours, and you wished that the unarmed one would be yours. But Allah intended to establish the truth by His words and to eliminate the disbelievers.
1: لِيُحِقَّ الْحَقَّ وَيُبْطِلَ الْبَاطِلَ وَلَوْ كَرِهَ الْمُجْرِمُونَ.
0: That He should establish the truth and abolish falsehood, even if the criminals disliked it.

Remember when you asked help of your Lord, and He answered you, "Indeed, I will reinforce you with 1,000 from the angels, following one another."

And Allah made it naught but good tidings, and so that your hearts would be assured thereby. And victory is naught but from Allah. Indeed, Allah is exalted in might and wise.

Remember when he overwhelmed you with drowsiness, giving security from him, and sent down upon you from the sky rain by which to purify you and remove from you the evil suggestions of Satan, and to make steadfast your hearts and plant firmly thereby your feet?

Remember when your Lord inspired to the angels, "I am with you, so strengthen those who have believed. I will cast terror into the hearts of those who disbelieved, so strike them upon the necks and strike from them every fingertip."

That is because they opposed Allah and His Messenger. And whoever opposes Allah and His Messenger, indeed, Allah is severe in penalty.

And whoever turns his back to them on such a day, unless swerving as a strategy for war or joining another company, has certainly returned with anger upon him from Allah, and his refuge is hell, and wretched is the destination.

0: And you did not kill them, but it was Allah who killed them. And you threw not, O Muhammad, when you threw, but it was Allah who threw, that He might test the believers with a good test. Indeed, Allah is hearing and knowing.
1: ذَلِكُمْ وَأَنَّ اللَّهَ مُوهِنُ كَيْدِ الْكَافِرِينَ.
0: That is so, and also that Allah will weaken the plot of the disbelievers.

0: If you disbelievers seek the victory, the defeat has come to you. And if you desist from hostilities, it is best for you. But if you return to war, we will return. And never will you be availed by your large company at all, even if it should increase. And that is because Allah is with the believers.
1: Yeah.

0: O you who have believed, obey Allah and His Messenger, and do not turn from Him while you hear His order.
1: وَلَا تَكُونُوا كَالَّذِينَ قَالُوا سَمِعْنَا وَهُمْ لَا يَسْمَعُونَ.
0: And do not be like those who say, "We have heard," while they do not hear.

Had Allah known any good in them, He would have made them hear. And if He had made them hear, they would still have turned away while they were refusing.

0: O you who have believed, respond to Allah and to the Messenger when He calls you to that which gives you life. And know that Allah intervenes between a man and his heart, and that to Him you will be gathered.
1: What?

0: أن يتخطفكم الناس فآواكم وأيدكم بنصره ورزقكم من الطيبات لعلكم تشكرون.
1: And remember when you were few and oppressed in the land, fearing that people might abduct you, but he sheltered you, supported you with his victory, and provided you with good things, that you might be grateful.
0: Ya ayyuhalladhina amanu la takhunu.
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0: The top stories this hour. Downing Street's hit back after US Vice President J.D. Vance called for righteous anger over the murder of 18-year-old Henry Novak, who was handcuffed as he lay dying in Southampton. Number 10 criticised what it calls people trying to interfere in our democracy and stir up division on our streets. Iran has fired at American bases in Kuwait and Bahrain after the US attacked radar sites on two of its islands. The US Central Command says four drones were shot down, as well as six missiles. Vladimir Putin says he doesn't see the point in accepting Volodymyr Zelensky's request for peace talks over ending the war. The Ukrainian leader sent an open letter on Thursday calling for direct negotiations and a ceasefire. The Russian president called it rude. The Kremlin's foreign investment envoy, Kirill Dmitriev, denied claims that the conflict's causing economic problems in Russia. The
1: Russian economy is doing well despite challenges, but it's really doing much better than what UK media shows, and the Russian economy is definitely doing better than the UK economy.
0: A new tool powered by AI is being used by surgeons in the UK for the first time. The Eureka system colour codes parts of the body to help doctors protect or dissect different parts of the anatomy during surgery. There'll be commemorations later for those who took part in the D-Day landings 82 years ago. Thousands of Allied troops landed in Normandy on the 6th of June 1944. Last year, American Defense Secretary Pete Hegseth praised the bravery of those involved.
2: What motivates a man to do such thing? I think it's love. Not just love for your country or love for a cause, but love for one another. Which when you ask those men, they remember the man on their right and on their left.
0: And England missed the chance to secure automatic qualification for the Women's World Cup after being thrashed 4-0 by Spain. They'll have to better the result of the Spanish next week if they want to avoid the playoffs. From Sky News, that's the latest.
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5: And a very, very cold morning to you. Any clear skies will tend to be replaced by a bit of cloud. It's going to be a windier day with spells of rain and showers sweeping eastwards in the morning. And then early afternoon, the rain will ease. Top temperatures are 17 degrees with the odd sunny break.
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5: 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Hello, I hope you're fine. I hope you're well. My name is Deep Raja, and welcome to The Weekend Breakfast Show. It's Saturday morning. I'm going to get you up and make sure your weekend goes aramse with a little bit of a smile. So sit back, relax, and enjoy the first one from Shapat. Enjoy. Good morning. Uto to ji mein aa gaya hoon.
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1: And a very, very gold morning to you, my lovely friends and listeners. Ab utho ji, 7:15 ho gaye. Shopping karna hai, kaam karna hai. It's a weekend, man. Come on. Brain teaser for this morning. It's lovely to be here. And do you know something? I've missed you all this week. I don't know why. Mujhe kuch laga tha. You were thinking of me. Well, I can only try. All right. The question is, okay, do you think or do you allow telephone texting in public places? Do you think it's acceptable, especially in theatres or restaurants, or should it be stopped or even banned? This comes after that actress, Mrs. Pike, Rosamund Pike, who was in a play, and I've seen her play. It is tremendous, by the way, where, you know, she got a little bit cheesed off and said, excuse me, I can hear that man tapping away on the telephone. I'm trying to do a play for you all. Do you mind? And she got really upset. And to a certain extent, there is some truth in what she's saying. So I'm asking you, do you think that telephone texting in public places like a theatre, like a cinema, or even in a restaurant, aap baithe ho, baate kisi se kar rahe ho, aur dusra aadmi tick, tick, tick, tick, tick kar raha hai. You're thinking, my gosh, mujhe bolne ka vakti nahi hai. You're just tick, tick, tick on that phone. Should this texting be banned? And in one sentence, let me know, has it ever happened to you? And have you ever felt, or maybe you did like say, but please, meri baat sunoge ya phone paro? Have you ever got to that point? Let me know. These are the numbers. It's a very, very useful point because a lot of people do it. Some people think it's okay. I want to know. Good morning, Harsha ji. Good morning, Bhanu. Good morning, Harvinder ji.
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1: It was just another day. 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
2: Okay, just to let you know, I'm getting some great feedback on that question. It's very simple. You know, when you're texting, people have been asking me what's going on. When you're texting or when you're doing, you know, duck, duck, duck on your phone in the middle of the theatre, in the middle of the restaurant, in a conversation, just because you're not discussing something, but you're still included in that conversation, is it bad manners? Is it wrong? Should it be banned, this texting, in public places? Just a theatre where that actress Rosamund Pike said, excuse me, to somebody, you know who you are, I'm not going to point you out, but could you please stop that? I think she had a point, but you tell me. You know the numbers, I'll just give it one more time, and Mekiakuru, let's enjoy.
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1: And a pound in your pocket today can get you 126.94 Indian rupees, 371.52 Pakistani rupees, 449.05 Sri Lankan rupees. And I'm just trying to find out the US dollar. I'm just bringing it up on my screen now because it's straight up from the immediate thing. Let's see what we've got. There we go. 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
1: Okay, just coming back to this point about texting. Everyone is saying texting should be stopped in public places. But everybody's wondering, or a lot of you are wondering, how you're going to do that. And one or two of you have come up with basically making sure people switch their phones off and the waiters and people tell you do that beforehand. Good points. Leading the next songs up to the news, and I'll speak to you after that with more music.

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1: The top stories this hour. Number 10s hit out at those seeking to stir up division after US Vice President J.D. Vance blamed migration for the murder of Henry Novak. The teenage student was arrested as he lay dying in Southampton after his attacker falsely told police his victim had been racist. Iran has fired at American bases in Kuwait and Bahrain after the US attacked radar sites on two of its islands. Iran says the attacks were in retaliation and it's threatening to close the Strait of Hormuz if there's any more mischief. Speaking earlier, Donald Trump told NBC Tehran will sign a peace deal.
2: They're proud. There are things they never thought they'd be doing that they're going to have to do. They've got no choice. And it takes a little while. You know, you're talking about 47 years of getting away with whatever they wanted. I mean, this should have been done long ago.
1: Vladimir Putin says he doesn't see the point in accepting Volodymyr Zelensky's request for peace talks. The Ukrainian leader sent an open letter on Thursday calling for negotiations and a ceasefire, which the Russian president called rude. In a UK first, surgeons have used a new AI tool during a live operation. The system colour-codes parts of the body to help doctors identify where to protect or dissect. There are calls to cut beer duty as pubs across the country prepare for the World Cup next week. The British Beer and Pub Association says England and Scotland fans pay 54p of tax per pint they order, much higher than the 3p levy in Spain. James Hawkins is from the BBPA.
3: We want people to be cheering on England and Scotland in their local pub, but from the government, it would be really good if the government would look at the vast disparity and the kind of unfairness of beer duty compared to European nations. We're not asking for special treatment, we are asking for fair taxes.
1: And England have made it difficult to qualify automatically for the Women's World Cup after losing 4-0 to Spain. They'll need to beat Spain in next week's final round of fixtures, otherwise they'll be in the playoffs. From Sky News, that's the latest.
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4: And a very gold morning to you on this Saturday. Manchester, London and the Midlands, any clear skies will be there, but it's going to be a windier day with spells of rain and showers sweeping eastwards in the morning and early afternoon. But the rain will ease by the evening with some late sunny breaks possible. Top temperatures a bit cooler today, 17 degrees.
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4: Radio. Deep Roger. Gold morning to you. Hello there. It's 3 minutes past eight. Utho utho ji, ab breakfast ka time hai. You've got weekend work to do. I'm here to ease you into your weekend and to have fun. My name is Deep Raja. Shuru kare from the film Vansh 1992. Enjoy. Oh, and don't forget the all-important question later.
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1: And a pound in your pocket today can get you 126.50 Indian rupees. 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
0: 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Deep Roger, waking you up every weekend. Like.
1: And a very, very good morning to you. I hope you're fine. I hope you're well. Are you ready for the Power Wower? Are you sure you're ready for it? Because here it goes.
0: This is Like.
1: Okay, my lovely friends, I need your help. I need your help because this is an important question. Holiday season's coming up and people are travelling up and down the country all over the place, right? Or around the world, okay? So I want to know... Well, let me put it this way. Before you go on holiday, usually all the pubs and bars are open in the airports, no? Even at 4 o'clock in the morning, 5 o'clock in the morning, they're all open, right? So should passengers who seem to look drunk or smell of alcohol be breathalyzed before boarding an aircraft? That too, to avoid, you know, certain air rage scenes, because it's not very nice when you've got children and family there and some person has taken a little bit too much to drink and he's acting or she's acting a little bit rough. Should passengers who seem to look drunk or smell of alcohol be breathalyzed before boarding an aircraft? And to be honest with you, does a holiday actually start on the plane or at the destination? That's the key. Let me know in one sentence. Here are the numbers.
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2: Keep up those comments. 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Interesting point. Let me know.
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1: Just for the record, it is not me, Aadmi Se Nahin Pyar Karta Hoon. Do not worry about that. But I just thought I'd put that on just to tickle you and give you a bit of a smile. Right, at 8:31, it's time for the headlines. And looking at the headlines in the United Kingdom, the first one says that Downing Street has hit back out after the Vance post about Henry Novak. The US Vice President blamed the death of the 18-year-old British student who was fatally stabbed last year in Southampton by Vikram Digwa on the mass invasion of migrants, and said the only response was righteous anger. In other news, ex-Channel 4 news host Jon Snow reveals he has Alzheimer's disease. The 78-year-old journalist and his wife, Precious Lunga, will be seen navigating his diagnosis in a film that will receive its premiere next week. Also in the United Kingdom at the moment, the three admit violent disorder after a Novak protest. Three men have pleaded guilty to violent disorder following protests held in Southampton after the murder of Henry Novak. Connor Bishop, 24, Rhys Robinson, 21, and Noah Etherington, 18, all admitted to the charge during magistrates' court hearings in Southampton and Portsmouth. And finally, in the United Kingdom at the moment, A-level maths exams marking is to be watched closely by regulators after students say certain papers were unfair. More than 20,000 people have signed a petition calling for the paper to be reviewed, claiming it was significantly more challenging than in previous years. Now, the founder of the petition said Wednesday's Pearson EdExcel Paper 1 exam left students overwhelmed by questions that required multiple layers of reasoning and extended algebraic manipulation. Those are some of your headlines, but I will have more headlines for you and more stories for you at, of course, at the top of the hour. But while I'm with you, just to remind you, my lovely friends, while I've got you here, there's a couple of brilliant announcements that I've got here. Hare Ram, Leica Radio Network, teams up with ZTV for the mythological stage show Hamare Ram, taking place between 9th and 12th of July at London's Eventim Apollo, starring Ashutosh Rana and Ravan as Ravan and Rahul Butcher as Ram. 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

0: traffic and travel.
1: I'm Simon James. So far, all on the move for the M60, but they are doing repair work at Carrington Junction 8. That's blocking the entry and exits on off the motorway in both directions. The eastbound M56 approaching the airport, Bowden to Hale, Junction 7 to 6. There's a breakdown blocking a lane that's yet to cause too many problems. Also in the Knutsford area, expect delays at Tappan Park. Gates open at 9:30 for the Classic and Performance Car Spectacular. There's also road closures in Bolton for the Ironman run today. A reminder on the trams, engineering work continues. No Metrolink via Market Street between Victoria and St Vita Square or between Victoria and Piccadilly. That's the latest traffic and travel.
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0: A new Asian sound for the northwest of England. Like a ये है लाइका रेडियो लाइका रेडियो लाइका एक्स्ट्रा पॉडकास्ट अपडेट.
3: Well, what can I say? It's amazing, this one. This is a very, very different one, hosted by our very own Radio Volley. Now, it's all about live-in relationships. Some would call it naughty, some would call it secret, some would call it just an open, straightforward thing. But you need to watch the podcast to actually understand it. It's podcast episode 19, and it's a question of this. Are live-in relationships still a taboo in our culture? Are live-in relationships judged differently between men and women, especially from the South Asian community? And what's your opinion on it? Because are live-in relationships just a trial before marriage? Maybe it's good or bad. You can find out all of this and even ask the questions yourself. 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And don't delay, because before you know it, there'll be another one soon. So go for it, go for it, go for it.
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1: Leica Radio. Okay, just before I lead these next songs up to the news, just wanted to say what I found from you all with regards to drinking and aircrafts and passengers. And I think this is brilliant. The point is, everyone was saying, look, hold on a minute. You should definitely breathalyze passengers because we have children on board and holidays and stuff like that. It makes complete sense. But most of you, which I thought was a great idea, well, I'm sure people who own a pub won't, but they said, why not just ban alcohol at airports? So that when you get on the plane, you don't really have a chance of drinking too much. And if you have had a drink or two, look, you could try and sober up before you take off and don't serve it on the aircraft. I think there is something in that because obviously there's, you know, that free liquor and all that. And the other point that you made, which I think is great from you all, is the holiday starts at the destination, not when you get on the plane. Good point there. Thank you very much. I've got the all-important question after the news and lots more music for you, so I'll speak to you all then. Good morning. Otoji.
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1: The top stories this hour. Downing Street's again criticised those it says are trying to stir up division on our streets. US Vice President J.D. Vance has waded in on the debate around murdered student Henry Novak, blaming an invasion of migrants. He died in handcuffs, falsely accused of racism. Here's US correspondent David Blevins.
2: But it is an entirely different matter altogether. For one party in what we often call the special relationship, the United States, to accuse the other, the United Kingdom, of having a two-tier criminal justice system and overseeing civilizational decline.
1: The US and Iran have traded more strikes, with a long-term peace deal looking some way off. Iran's fired ballistic missiles at American bases in Kuwait and Bahrain after the US attacked two coastal radar sites. Vladimir Putin says there's no point meeting Volodymyr Zelensky, who wants a ceasefire and talks over ending the war. The Russian leader says the Ukrainian president's open letter, where he made those requests, was rude. Researchers have found changes in the structure of lymph nodes which could help identify people at higher or lower risk of breast cancer spreading. They found slight mutations in the cells could make someone more or less likely to see the disease progress to other parts of the body. Dr. Simon Vincent is from the charity Breast Cancer Now.
3: And the more that we understand the lymph nodes, the more that we can look at them and see what's going on with the breast cancer, the better we're going to be able to choose treatments, and the more likely we are to be able to have treatments that are less damaging and have less impact on the patient.
1: A new AI tool which colour codes parts of the body has been used by surgeons in the UK for the first time. It helps doctors work out which part of the anatomy to protect or dissect. And England defender Esme Morgan says their loss to Spain in Women's World Cup qualifying wasn't nice. Serena Wiegmann's side missed the chance to secure automatic qualification last night after they were beaten 4-0 in Mallorca. From Sky News, that's the latest.
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7: And a very gold morning to you on this Saturday. It's going to be a windier day with spells of rain and showers sweeping eastwards in the morning and early afternoon. But the rain will ease by the evening with some late sunny breaks possible. Top temperatures of 17 degrees. Keep an umbrella or a Mac with you.
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7: Well, a very, very gold morning to you, and welcome to The Breakfast Show with me, Deep Raja, on a Saturday. Utoji, getting you ready. It's 9:03. Shopping karna, ye karna, wo karna. I'm going to make you do it with a smile. So let's start with a song from Mora, and don't forget the all-important question. 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
0: Time now for the multiple choice question.
1: Well, a very good morning to you. This is the time where people don't even get out of their cars to have a listen to this. So I need your help. It's time for the multiple choice question. Are you ready? What is the process by which plants make their food? What is the process called whereby plants make their food? Is it A, respiration? Is it B, digestion? Or is it C, photosynthesis? Come on, where were you when you were doing biology? You know this one. What is the process by which plants make their food? Is it A, respiration, B, digestion, or C, photosynthesis? You know the numbers, but I'll give you the number again one more time. Here we go.
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2: Yes, the lotto jackpot must be won this Saturday. 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Lotto from the National Lottery. It could be you. 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

0: Breakfast with Deep Roger. This is Leica.
1: Okay, so it's time for me to reveal the winners. Do you know what? I'm going to put the suspense music on instead. I thought I'd lost it for a second, but have a listen to this. I really thought I'd lost it. Good morning. So here we go. I asked you, what is the process by which plants make their food? Is it respiration, digestion, or photosynthesis? And the answer, of course, is photosynthesis. It's plants making food from the sunlight. Congratulations, Arinder, Nikhil, and Harsha Lad. You're all winners. Well done.
0: You're a winner.
1: And Arinder and Nikhil and Harshalad will be dancing in the streets today as they celebrate being winners on the all-important question. Congratulations. No other show looks like it or lasts like it. Arinder, Nikhil, and, of course, Harshalad, stand up, please, because this is for you. Well done, and don't forget, those who did win it as well, or got it right, well done, you're all winners, but of course the computer can only pick three. Can I just say one quick thing, though? Who on earth wrote in, Quietlin said, the way plants get fed is by us watering them? Okay, we'll carry on, shall we?
0: Breakfast with Deep Roger.
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2: I'm Simon James. So far on the move for the M60, they have closed all the entry and exits on and off the motorway at Carrington Junction 8. That's because of repair work, which is closing the Carrington Spur, the A6144. Also delays in Bolton. There's road closures for the Ironman Bolton run. And also extra traffic in the Knutsford area. It's the Classic and Performance Car Spectacular at Tatton Park today and tomorrow. On the trams, reminder, the engineering work ongoing on Metrolink. No service via Market Street between Victoria and St Peter's Square, or between Victoria and Piccadilly. And also buses replacing Avanti West Coast trains between Warrington Bank Quay and Preston. That's the latest traffic and travel.
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0: Deep Roger, waking you up every weekend. Like a...
1: Okay, it's that time again where I have to hang my hat up and say a very, very good morning to you. What can I say? There's two things that I've learned from here today. Alcohol and passengers. First of all, it would be a good idea, is what you say, ban alcohol on airports and things so people wouldn't have that efficient possible thing to get drunk on planes and things. Fair enough, good points there. And with regards of texting in public, you said it, I didn't. Ban texting in public, and if there is going on, please fine people because of live shows, or if you're in a restaurant, it's highly rude. Good points there too. All right, I will be back tomorrow morning from 7 a.m. so please set your alarms for 6:45 a.m. where then we can have a good old chat and a good old natter. I'll be getting you up. Have a lovely Saturday and enjoy yourselves. Be careful, it's a little bit windy out there, so, and a little bit rainy, so you may want a Mac or an umbrella. Ritu Sharma up next. Until then, have a lovely day, enjoy your Saturday. My name's Deep Raja and I'll speak to you all tomorrow. All the best, bye bye now, and be careful out there.
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1: The top stories this hour. Downing Street has criticised those wanting to spread division after the US Vice President gave his thoughts on the death of teenager Henry Novak. The 18-year-old was falsely accused of racism by the man who stabbed him and was arrested by police as he lay dying. J.D. Vance blamed the situation on what he called mass invasion of migrants. Conservative adviser Laura Dunn says his comments are inflaming the situation.
2: Rhetoric like this is incredibly divisive and dangerous. Obviously the facts that he's presenting are wrong. Should other countries be commenting on domestic issues of other countries, which we kind of really are not doing a lot with the US, so it's quite concerning.
1: US Central Command says it shot down four Iranian drones which had posed a threat to shipping in the Strait of Hormuz. Iran says it fired ballistic missiles at two US bases in Kuwait and Bahrain. Commemorations to mark the 82nd anniversary of D-Day in Normandy have started. French schoolchildren have walked across Juno Beach to mark H Hour, the time at which British servicemen were deployed. Thousands of young people are protesting in Delhi over concerns they're not being listened to by the Indian government. It's been organised by the Cockroach Janta Party, which is a satirical group set up after the country's chief justice called the unemployed youth the parasites of society. Founder Abhijit Dipka says they've been forced into action.
3: It's the younger people who were actually very frustrated from, I would say, past few years. They didn't have any outlet. They were really angry at the government, the way the government has been ignoring the concerns of the younger population.
1: A new AI tool which colour codes different parts of the body during surgery has been used for the first time in the UK. It helps surgeons as they protect or dissect certain parts of the body. And FIFA have again changed their plans and now say fans will be able to bring in sealed disposable water bottles into World Cup stadiums. The latest U-turn is after criticism over a decision to ban reusable bottles. From Sky News, that's the latest.
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10: Har case mein kam se kam ek witness to hota hi hai. Murderer khud.
11: Kolkata mein hamare gharon ke aas paas ye sab ho raha hai. I'm Dr. Sandeep Chakraborty. I'm a psychiatrist.
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15: वेडिंग सेलिब्रेशंस, कॉर्पोरेट इवेंट्स, रागसन सब कुछ एफिशिएंटली हैंडल करते हैं. परफेक्ट लोकेशन ढूंढने से लेकर इनक्रेडिबल थीम्स डिजाइन करने तक, वर्ल्ड क्लास कुजीन से हर छोटी बड़ी रिक्वायरमेंट तक मैनेज करते हैं. 30 साल से ज्यादा का एक्सपीरियंस हर इवेंट को खास बनाए. फौरन का फोन मिलाएं 02088390880 और विजिट ragasan.com. लोकेशन, डिजाइन, मैनेजमेंट या केटरिंग, रागसन.
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22: It was just another day. 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
1: The top stories this hour. Downing Street has hit back after US Vice President J.D. Vance called for righteous anger and blamed Henry Novak's murder on migration. The 18-year-old victim was accused by his attacker of racism, which wasn't true, and was arrested as he lay dying after being stabbed. Now Number 10's accused people of seeking to stir up division. HuffPost UK politics editor Kevin Schofield says there'll be a mixed reaction to his comments.
2: I guess it plays well for his domestic audience, which I guess that's what it's aimed at. It'll be welcomed, I'm sure, by Nigel Farage and Reform, because it kind of backs up their response to the Henry Novak case, and it's given Number 10 an opportunity to kick back at it again. But I just kind of feel sorry for Henry Novak's family.
1: The US and Iran have traded fire as a shaky ceasefire is tested further. American Central Command says it shot down four Iranian drones launched towards the Strait of Hormuz. Meanwhile, the Iranians fired ballistic missiles at US sites in Kuwait and Bahrain. Commemorations are underway to mark the 82nd anniversary of the D-Day landings in Normandy. French schoolchildren and serving military personnel have walked across Juno Beach to mark H-Hour, the time when British servicemen were deployed.

0: Nearly 160,000 Allied troops landed on the 6th of June 1944 to fight Nazi-occupied France. Veterans and officials from the UK, France and the US are expected to be part of the service of remembrance. Australian police say a man has died after being attacked by a shark while he was fishing off the country's southwestern coast. It's the third shark attack in 3 weeks there. And Ferrari boss Fred Vasseur will miss today's qualifying session at the Monaco Grand Prix after he was taken to hospital. The 58-year-old will be remaining under observation at a local medical facility. From Sky News, that's the latest.
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8: Har case mein kam se kam ek witness to hota hi hai. 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
9: Kolkata mein, humare gharon ke aaspaas ye sab ho raha hai. I'm Dr. Sandeep Chakraborty, owner psychiatrist.
10: One more gruesome murder.
8: 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He's not going to stop. There are many more in danger.
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1: It was just another day, a familiar drive through familiar country. 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The scary thing is, he didn't even realize driving even a little too fast for the situation is a major cause of collisions, especially on country roads where you don't know what's around the corner. 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
1: The top stories this hour. Six more people have been charged with violent disorder in Southampton after protests over the murder of Henry Novak. The 18-year-old was falsely accused of racism by the man who stabbed him and was arrested by police as he lay dying. Meanwhile, Downing Street's criticised those wanting to spread division after the US Vice President blamed the mass invasion of migrants for his death. Conservative adviser Laura Dunn says JD Vance's comments aren't helpful.
2: Rhetoric like this is incredibly divisive and dangerous. Obviously, the facts that he's presenting are wrong. Should other countries be commenting on domestic issues of other countries, which we kind of really are not doing a lot with the US. So it's quite concerning.
1: The ceasefire between the US and Iran is under more strain as both nations launched tit-for-tat strikes overnight. Meanwhile, Lebanon is claiming several of its soldiers have been killed after Israel struck a village in the southeast of the country. Israel says it's reviewing what happened. Vladimir Zelensky is accusing Russia of choosing war again. Vladimir Putin's rejected an offer from Ukraine's president for face-to-face talks aimed at ending the conflict, saying he sees no point. John Foreman, a former UK defence attaché in Moscow, says Putin's response is unsurprising.
3: He seems absolutely obsessed with his mission, his strategic catastrophe, and he's obsessed with it not just because of his legacy, but also he knows that what would happen to him if he had to settle for a, quote, a peace which was not satisfactory to the Russian people. So I think for him, the incentives to carry on are greater than incentives for peace.
1: Both Russia and Ukraine have reported fresh strikes from the opposite side. French schoolchildren and British service military personnel have walked across Juno Beach in Normandy as D-Day commemorations get underway. Today marks the day thousands of Allied troops landed in Nazi-occupied France. And FIFA have again changed their plans and now say fans will be able to bring sealed disposable water bottles into World Cup stadiums. The latest U-turn is after criticism over a decision to ban them. And that's the latest.
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8: Har case mein kam se kam ek witness to hota hi hai. 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

0: Okie dokie, let's have a look at this weather for this afternoon. It's looking like we've got a bit of a mixed bag at the moment because we have got plenty of sunshine, but then we have also got a few scattered showers which will become heavier during the afternoon, but then will clear away, leaving us with a drier day with highs of 14 degrees Celsius. Good afternoon.
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0: Saturday, and guess what, my people? It's a new month, and it is Jehoon, the 6th of June. If it's your birthday, happy birthday. If you're just celebrating life, then let's celebrate together. We've got two back-to-back Ghani coming up your way. We're going to be talking all things weekend, and we're going to start off with Welcome to the Jungle.
1: Let's return to the biggest hits back-to-back. 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
1: What a banger of Ghana, funny your son, the voice of the beautiful Atif Aslam, that is, for the normal people. I was just being extra because I can. It's Saturday, it's a start on the beginning of your weekend. So on this end of the weekend, what are we going to be doing? Well, I'll tell you what, you got your feet up right now, some of you, and some of you are in the cash and carry getting your meda and your chapati flour and your... What else do you get from the... We get everything from the cash and carry. Listen, I go to the cash and carry the day out. I come back and I've got a cash and carry haul. Now, we've been talking about this cash and carry haul for the past, I don't know how many days. Okay, it was only last week. And I really think we need to have an influencer or a foodie or somebody to go and do a cash and carry haul. Now, jitanu samajni aari te matanu samjada, like in Punjabi, in the way I think you might understand it. But before that, hello and thank you for joining us. And not thank you for joining us, you're always here. And we will love you to stay forever and ever, amen. Thank you to Ritu, your security. And thank you to all of our listeners who have joined us from the Midlands and from London Town. Because look at this Pico tell me he's broke. And if you get that, then you get that. You know. What did they all say? YKYK. Or is it IKY? Oh, forget it. I am not going to be doing any of this kind of... Gen Z-ing, because I can't do it. I can just about speak. Anyway, let me subjoin you what I mean by a haul of the cash and carry. Just on log as Instagram with the anybody kapre khareed dene fir tanu sare back down got get the dukan dene fir paake dukan dene fir apna sara time waste kar dene fir jehdi company hundi hai oh unna 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एंड कैरी नॉट मीट. And it's not even the achar and stuff like that. It's got to be something else that you get from the cash and carry only. 0770340302020. If you are in the cash and carry, if you are working in the cash, big up to you all. And if you are cutting meat, then boy, I feel sorry for you when you go home because you smell of meat. But it's okay because we love it. Anyway... One thing that is random and only available in a cash and carry and only in our household, 0770340302020 is the number for you to send that one item. Do it now and let's go and see what the chant is saying.
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1: Okie dokie, let's have a quick look at the currencies for this afternoon. We are looking at the Indian rupee at 126.78 to the pound, the US dollars 133. 0.4 to the pound, and then we have got the Pakistani rupee coming in at a whopping 300. Pakistani rupees coming in at 371.48 to the pound. The Takas 163.96. Sri Lankan rupee is coming in at 449 on the dot to the pound, and the Afghan is 83.75 to the pound.
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1: Okay, my beautiful people, it is Fazila and we are here with you right till 4 o'clock, 4 p.m. That's a very long time, but not because it flies like that. So what we're going to do is we're going to talk firstly about you, because it's all about you. It's always all about you. What have you all been doing? Where have you all been? And how was your week? And how has it panned out? Now, for the year sixes, we're going to touch on this a lot over the next few days, a few weeks. You are doing your transitions. You're doing your one-to-one going into schools, into your high schools. And you are then also having your open days and stuff like that. Now, how are you feeling? Has anybody been to their transition day and they were on their own and the building looks like a big cave and you don't know where to go? 077 0340 30 20. If your child is doing a transition to big school, as in high school, have you sent them or have they been to the transition day already? And then we've got sports day coming up. Come on, sports day, egg and spoon race all the way. I am going to well take part this year. Are you doing your sports day? What is your sport? Now, in high school, are they still doing javelin and those kind of things? What do they do in high school anymore? We used to do the running. We used to do the javelin. We used to do the long jump. That was the best, because if you had long legs, you're going very far. But then again, the shorter you are, the further you go. It really just depends on your running power, your stamina. And if you're just a sporty person, who has started paddle? Come on. Tell me all about it. Have you joined that bandwagon? The wannabe tennis. You can tell me all after we've heard a little bit of a Zalama Coca-Cola.
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loving a little bit of that. It was Zindagi Iktafar Hissamana. I know all of that song. Don't ask me how. It's from the film Andaz, 1971. Now, going back to the question that I asked you earlier, or when we started and opened up the show, it was, you have to give me a one thing, or name one thing that is only available in a cash and carry. 077-03-40-30-20. It could be a masala, it could be sweets, it could be crisp, because let's be honest, they have some amazing crisps. You cannot get them on the high street, and you ain't getting them in no Japanese shop either. So that one item that you have to go to the cash and carry to get, only in the available in the cash and carry, exclusive. What is it? 077-03-40-30-20. Now, you, Shugupsu, you're saying, you said one already, Fazila. Chili Milli. Yeah, Chili Milli. But yeah, I've never had a Chili Milli. I just don't like them colours, that dark purple and mid-chat together. That, I don't know what it is, but it just knocks me sick. But lots of people love Chili Millis. Chili Millis are chotiyan, yung packetan hundi ane, and they've got these chotiyan chotiyan sweet on that are like, I don't know, they've got mirchi in them. It's just the name, Chili Milli. My cousin says it all the time. Milli Chili Milli ana, lekin ana lahor se. Sam, are you listening? Maine one potato, two potato khana hai. That's what she used to want all the time when they were in the Liberty. They used to go and get it. I think it was only available then. This is back in the day. Sam, how are you, my darling? I hope you're well, and I hope you are enjoying June already. Now, we have got a throwbacky song coming up in a minute for you. And then we are going to go to a... Well, no, I've not got a throwback Ghana coming up for you. I've got something else coming up for you. We're going to listen to a Ghana, and then we're going to go, right, okay, we'll move on from there. We're going to listen to a little bit of... what shall I put on for you so that you can all start dancing away? Shall I put... maybe not. And sorty baggy. But let me think of a song while I'm talking to you, and we can maybe play one that you can start dancing to. Do you know what? We're going to put a little bit of... No, I don't want to play that. No, I don't want to play that either. No, I don't want to play that. What do you want to hear while you are out and about on your Saturday? 077-03-40-30-20 is the number for you to WhatsApp us, and you can also catch us on all the socials. It's Like a Radio MCR. Don't forget to download the app. It is available on the App Store and on the Google Play too. 077-03-40-30-20 is the number for you to message us and get in with all your Ghana that you want me to play for you. Do it, and do it now. In the meantime, we are going to go and listen to a little bit of this.

0: talk. 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
1: What a beautiful Ghana. That was your classic. No, it wasn't your classic. It was your 90s classic throwback. Aishiqui, 1990. Were you even born in 1990? What was I doing in 1990? I'm not telling you, because then that will give away my age. And we don't like to ask a lady her age, do we? It's very rude. I mean, you can tell by the shoes. You can really tell somebody's age by the shoes. Do you know when you hit your 40s and you start wearing Doc Martens? Yeah, living your life. Anyway, moving on from that, let's swiftly talk about the next hour. We're going to have all sorts coming up the next hour. We've got throwbacks, we've got memories, we're making memories, and we're also talking all things Laveria, because we love to romanticise absolutely everything, even if you're in a bad mood, make your bad mood into a happy one. When you're telling yourself off, just laugh. When you're telling somebody else off, let your heart laugh. Either way, just romanticise it, because you're going to stay in bed and you're going to stay rusehoy. You're not going to gain anything. And if you're going to do more pitting from your food, you're just going to become poorly, aren't you? And cause everybody else grief. So the best thing is to romanticise, and that's what we're going to do in the 2 o'clock hour, because that's what 2 o'clock is made for on Saturdays on your Leica Radio, Greater Manchester. But for now, I'm going to take you to a special Ghana. It's that special that is brand new and... okay, it's new, that's why it's special. It's Dr. Zeus. It's a Bravo hack, and it's Roach Killer Baby. Coming up now, taking us to the news, it is Hussein Disarakar, playing now.
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1: From the Sky News Centre at 2, six more people have been charged with violent disorder in Southampton after protests over the murder of Henry Novak. The 18-year-old was falsely accused of racism by the man who stabbed him and was arrested by police as he lay dying. Co-owner David Sullivan has stepped down from West Ham with immediate effect. He says he's left the club having been made aware of the impending publication of serious historic allegations. Phoebe Southworth has more on what he said in a statement.
2: Factually incorrect and entirely false decades-old allegations are due to be published. He doesn't go into more detail about what they are. And then in his statement, he also goes into a little bit about his feelings towards West Ham, the club, as you said, a very difficult time for them as well.
1: Mr. Sullivan has denied any illegal conduct. Ukrainian drones have targeted St. Petersburg in an attack Russia's calling unprecedented. There have been explosions as the city hosts the final day of the country's annual economic forum. Veterans, school children and pipers have been part of commemorations to honour the 82nd anniversary of the D-Day landings. Nearly 160,000 Allied troops rushed onto the beaches of Normandy, while more than 4,000 personnel died. US Defence Secretary Pete Hegseth says they made the ultimate sacrifice.
3: Fueled by an unwavering love of country and the men beside them, they pushed forward. They chose to face death rather than surrender or quit. And as they fought, inch by bloody inch, the Atlantic Wall crumbled.
1: Ollie Robinson has struck again as England's cricketers chase victory on day three of their first test with New Zealand. The tourists a short time ago were on 53 for five, needing another 201 runs to win. And Duffy has announced she's performing at her first concert in more than 15 years. The singer says she'll be hosting a secret intimate gig in London next month. That's the latest. I'm Kat Suave.
0: Officially London's number one Asian commercial radio group. 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
4: Okie dokie, the weather for this afternoon is looking a little bit of a mixed bag. We have got unsettled wind and some scattered showers, and we've also got sunshine coming out as well. It will turn slightly thundery locally later, however, it's going to stay bright with highs of 18 degrees Celsius.
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4: 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Okay, the 2 o'clock hour where we talk all things love area, and we're also going to talk head, shoulders, knees and toes with plenty of music coming your way. 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
1: What a cruising kind of gunner. How beautiful was it? It was taken from the film Khandani Shafakhana in 2019. Jubin Nautiyal. Do you remember when Jubin Nautiyal came and it was at Bridgewater here? I hosted it. It was the first time I was on stage after ages. Ages and ages. And I loved it, and it was lovely to meet you all as well. Right, okay. After talking about my little bit of fame, let's talk a little bit about Cash and Carry. We didn't even find that one product. Now, I found one, but then again, I think you can get it in supermarkets, but it's not the right one, and you definitely don't have all of that kind of variety of it. It's Dogra. Dogra isn't them, dubby, and you get it in the Cash and Carry. That's the only one thing that I can think of, because everything else you can buy absolutely everywhere. So that one item that you, and of course Lay's crisps, you can't get them in supermarkets, so you have to go to the Cash and Gary for them, because Cash and Gary's rock and roll, baby. Okay, if you just joined us, it's Fazila. It's Saturday and it is the 6th of September, I was going to say, but it's not. It's Saturday the 6th of June. I don't know what that makes you horoscope wise. Does anybody even follow them? Do they pop up on your Snapchat? You think, oh yeah, that's me, that. Or do you just go about life in your own little world, in your own little bubble? 07703403020 is the number for you to message us to talk all things Saturday. What are you Saturdaying? How are you Saturdaying? And what are you eating whilst you're Saturdaying? And have you got something special to tell me? 07703403020. Now, that special can be anything from your from your birthdays to your congratulations because you passed your driving test, to getting married, to having a baby, to getting a new car. It could be anything, or it could be you just made your first round roti. You let me know which one you are today and we will celebrate you, because why not? Let's do it.
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1: Okie dokie, looking at the currencies, the US dollars 133 to the pound, Indian rupees 126.78, Pakistani rupee 371.48.16. Oh no, that didn't make sense. 371.48 to the pound. And the Taka 163.16. There we go. And the Sri Lankan rupees 449 to the dot. And the Afghan is coming in at 83.75 to the pound.
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1: Okie dokie, so it's coming up to half past the two, and we are talking right now about some of your memories. Now, we're just romanticising things, and we're talking about when you've got really angry, and then you've had to just make it lovable. What did you do? 0770 340 3020. You've got really, really upset or really, really angry at somebody, and you've probably not spoken to them for a few days, but how have you romanticised that? How have you fixed it? Not gone and fixed the actual thing or the issue. How have you fixed Rome? Making it into something where it's like, it's not as bad. Don't cry over spilt milk.

were the words that you used and what was the thing that you did? Did you go shopping? I deserve something because I'm upset. And then you got yourself a beautiful hot chocolate. 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No nothing. Straight up. That's your dish. That's your brunch. Go and do it. That's how we're romanticising our Saturday afternoon. 07703403020. What are you doing to romanticise yourself? 07703403020. I've got this track coming up for you in a minute. And then we're going to go and have a banger party. You know it. I know it. We all know it. We've heard it so many times. I feel like that Pooja. Is it Pooja that's from Big Brother? You want it? Are you asking for it? Do you remember? Anyway, let's have a dance.

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1: 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Also at the Bradford City Miller on the 1st and 2nd of August at City Park and Centenary Square. 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
1: Okie dokie, so that was your classic Mirianga Nim Amita Bachchan from the film La Waris 1981. If you just joined us, hello, and where have you been? What have you bought? What have you been doing? Don't tell me you've been sleeping. Sara din guzar gaya tha tujhe hone uthe. You can only sleep if you were on a night shift. Then you're allowed. Other than that, you're not. Anyway, somebody's asking me for the recipe for aloo water. I don't know. I think what you would do, I'll have to Google it, but I think from the top of my head, you'd need to make a paste. So you need to gundakut and put them in there and put some oil in there and stick some loon shoon in there. I don't know. What else would you put? That's what you would do. And then you'd like give it a bit of a brownie mixy mixy. So the gundakut a little bit lal chal. And then store the bit aloo and mutter and then put some pani in and put tukna on top. I think that's how you should make it. Oh, you need to put tomato in there as well. But because we're all so posh, we use passata now, don't we? Passata. But you can use fresh. Do what you want, but you need to put tomato in there. So you need loon, mirch, haldi and whatever else. Chili flakes. Loon, mirch and haldi and what else? Cayman pepper, that's the one. That's what my sisters use. She goes, my mum says, many and lad mirch use kardi, my cayman pepper use kardi. Alright mum, how posh are you? Our mums are really posh if you think about it. They've got proper nukkara. And then they say to us that we've got nukkara. Mum, we are you. Anyway, moving on from that. I think that's how you make aloo matar. Put pani in it as well, so the pan, the aloo go, thingy bob. Galjan. Aloo dekhin galgine. That's the word. Right, let's go and have a look at some holidays.
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0: Okay, so there you have your 90s throwback. It was a due to the Pesilo from the film Hum Up Ke Hai Kaun, 1994. Now, does anybody still dance to that or have that on when they are doing the ruksati of their sister? They go up to their new brother-in-law and the rubbish jutian, and he's supposed to give you loads and loads of money. But now, these days, right, these kids who are getting married do not give you more than any, like, they only give you £10. We used to get loads of money from our brother-in-laws, and they used to have pockets full of it. And then your mum would go, nay, Lena. And you're like, yeah, you are, mum. Come on, they're taking your daughter here. She ain't cheap. You got to give her something for it. And we used to do all sorts. We didn't stop the just when they were coming in, though, when the barat was arriving. We just let the barat come in, Sharif ji. Around and all. But anyway. Right, we're going up to the 3 o'clock news. After the 3 o'clock news, I got some bangers. And I mean bangers. I mean bangra bangers. So we're going to go down Jalebi Junction, Glossy Junction, Southall Broadway. Every time I play these bangers, I think of Broadway. In Heroon. See, my cousins, they live in Southall, innit? They're from Southall. All sorts of dancing. And Sam, if you're listening, my dear, are you underneath the car somewhere fixing it up? Sam is my mamu's son. No, he's not. He's my granddad's son. So Sam is like my mamu. And so is Munna. Riz, you can't. You're too little for that. But we're all friends because we're all the same age. If you look at Irish daddy, isn't it really weird? Like, you got cousins, you got uncles at the same age as you, mum. That is, like, if you think about it, shocking. It's absolutely shocking. Anyway, let's move on from that really quickly. If you are listening to us, Abby Love, if you're listening, where are you? How are you? What have you been up to? Nikki Mum, have you made keema aloo? Because she makes really good keema aloo. Today the dish is, for now the dish is, or for your brunch, is matar, aloo matar. I've just given you a recipe of aloo matar. I don't know what I told you, but I've told you something, and that's how to make it. And after the news, we're going to talk about, like I said, Bangra moves and movement full stop. How are you going to get yourself moving and grooving this summer? It's happening after the 3 o'clock news. But for now, my dear friends, to see you again, khabar namasuno, akhbarik e habibi. Here we go.
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2: From the Sky News Centre at 3. After protests in Southampton earlier this week over the murder of Henry Novak, police have made 6 more arrests. That means 11 people will face a judge, with the latest group aged between 22 and 38 and accused of offences including violent disorder. Meanwhile, Downing Street's criticised those wanting to spread division after the US Vice President blamed the mass invasion of migrants for his death. Conservative adviser Laura Dunn says JD Vance's comments aren't helpful.
3: Rhetoric like this is incredibly divisive and dangerous. Obviously, the facts that he's presenting are wrong. Should other countries be commenting on domestic issues of other countries, which we kind of really are not doing a lot with the US? So it's quite concerning.
2: West Ham co-chairman David Sullivan's resigned to focus on historical allegations made against him. He's described the claims as factually incorrect and entirely false. Officially, the ceasefire between the US and Iran is holding. That's despite American forces shooting down drones in the Strait of Hormuz and Tehran launching ballistic missiles at US bases in Kuwait and Bahrain. Tributes have been laid at a memorial in France to mark the 82nd anniversary of the D-Day landings. Nearly 160,000 Allied troops stormed the beaches in Normandy in 1944. More than 4,000 were killed. General Dan Kane is the chairman of the US Joint Chiefs of Staff.
4: They crossed an ocean to fight for their country on a continent that they'd never seen, to save a people they did not know. They were young men of purpose, resolve, and action. And that is what we remember today.
2: The King's at the wedding of Princess Anne's son in Gloucestershire. Peter Phillips is marrying nurse Harriet Spurling in Kemble. Anne Duffy is going back on stage 15 years after she was held captive in a foreign country. The singer's performing an intimate gig somewhere in London next month. That's the latest. I'm Kat Suave.
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0: Okay, the weather for the rest of this afternoon is a bit of a mixed bag. We're going to see cloud, we're going to see thundery conditions, and we're going to see lots of scattered showers towards the end of the afternoon and evening. We will also have a light breeze, and we will have some sunshine popping its head out with highs of 18 degrees.
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0: Okay, so in this 3 o'clock hour, we are going to talk about the yo-yo. Yes, that fabulous thing, the yo-yo. Yo-yo also stands for you're only young once. That's what we're moving with today. We've got two Ghani coming up for you back to back. Let's dance.
1: 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Let's return to the biggest hits back to back. 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
1: What a track. What a lovely track from the film Dil Hai Mushkil 2016. It's a bit of a slowy one, but it's all right because we like a little bit of slow on a Saturday afternoon while you're out doing your grocery shopping or you're going to the market. I talk about Bukram all the time in my head. I love Bukram. But I don't think anybody uses it. Do you know what? No, they did. You know where they use Bukram? In those... What were them? Not falsa. Falsa's another thing that you can't get in a supermarket. You can only get in a cash and carry because it comes from the buttons. For Shishalwar, that's where they use Bukram. Or Eddie Hard Ponte. They look so out of place. Oh, nice when you like the kameez. Choti ji there, dipper de ponche. You just look like you're wearing a poncha. Anyway, Toti Salwar was the one. If you ever had a Toti Salwar or a Samosa Salwar, then you know they were the ones. They're still in fashion. They're like, they've got like a cut thing, like a, what do they call it? Scallop cutting up your leg. Look at me talking about scallop. Interior design. Kita si my interior. Oh, we Pinterest them. Don't worry, I didn't do a course. I was on Pinterest. And now I am an interior designer. Everything. Everything we are. All of us. We can do everything. We can conquer the world because the world is your oyster. Go and get an oyster card and go to London. Right, we've got another Ghana coming up now. This is a nice Ghana. I like this one. It's quite like, it's from the film Badal 2000. Oh, can you hear it? Na milo, kahin pyar na ho jaye.

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1: Okay, Saturday afternoon, and it is a little grim outside. It's a bit darky grey colour, and it's a bit rainy, but like some people's mood. So let's lift your mood up and make it yellow. Let's get you a Ghana coming in. I'm going to play it like almost now. It's the only song that's going to get you all saying the same thing at the same time. And it's the only one that's going to make you smile for a very long day, for a very long time today. It is Jazzy B. It sounds, I have to play it for you to be able to sound what it sounds like so you can listen to it. Oh, yeah. All together now.

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1: Okay, you know how we absolutely love our Zuban, our Marbodi, or mother tongue? Well, I always end up with words stuck in my head, and I'm sure you all do as well. Just random words, and today the random word is Jama. Like, why am I thinking of a Jama? Do you even know what a Jama is? The call of something, what is it? Stone, that one, stone. The hard one that gets all your mail off and your rugger with it. Yeah, you don't do your head. You do your shoulders, knees and toes, and eyes, and you definitely get the jama on your knees and your elbows. But people actually have a bath with a jama. They use jama as a sabun. Doesn't it not hurt your button? I don't even know what that song is. But anyway, jama is my word. Aloo matar is a salad or the roti of the dinner for your brunch with the paratha. Nothing else, no messing about. Just straight up normal, plain, vallamala paratha. Butter to the max. And jama is the word. Like, can we hashtag this? I don't think a jama has enough appreciation in life. We need a jama day. Like, we have such strange words. But we love them. And they make us happy. What is your favourite word? 07703403020. It could be in any language. It could be your language. You know how all of these little girls in Dubai are going, in Arabic, we don't say, come on, we say, yalla. I'm going to start saying in Punjabi, we don't say this, we say, jama. It'll sound pretty cool. Anyway, send me your word of the day, 07703403020.
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0: Okay, so that was the artist of the week. It was Arijit Singh, and that was What Chumka from Rocky or Ronnie Ki Prem Kahani. Tell me your chaman di prem kahani. Keep saying it. It's so annoying. It's like sometimes I keep saying kachnar. Why do I even say kachnar? I mean, what is a... I don't even like kachnar. I had kachnar in Lahore like 20 years ago. Ew, mingin. It was like, it's like grass. And then sometimes I'll just keep saying things like fagia. Now some people won't understand what fagia is, but for us, a fagia is a brush. Or jira jaru, that's the one that you clean, like you brush everything up with all the kasiya. Oh, you don't even call it kasiya. What do you call a mess that you put together from the floor? Gand, that's the one. It sounds like a gand chuko. Would you say gand paya hoya? But we also say a kasiya chuko. But kasiya is the one that you do with the fagia. I mean, with the brush, the jaru on the floor, that's the baby. So it's very confusing, isn't it? Don't half confuse myself. But anyway, it's all right. It's all good and odd. It's coming up to the 4 o'clock news. It's sitting in for Sir Beta is Veer, so don't be shocked when you hear him. Sarita will be back tomorrow, I think. If not, we will let you know of any changes. But for now, me friends. Got a song coming up for you. It sounds like

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0: Okay, so there you have it. It is a little bit of Juggy D, and he was doing his sauniness because we love it. It's coming up to the end of the show. Beat is up next, as we said, and he will be taking over till 7 o'clock, and then you've got Anchor, who will be here all the way till 10. To make sure you stay tuned into your Leica Radio Greater Manchester, you can listen to us at www.leicaradio.com, and also don't forget to download the app. It is absolutely muftada on the App Store and on the Google Play Store, so make sure you are doing that as well. Until tomorrow, my beautiful people, you have a lovely, lovely Saturday. Enjoy yourself, get your chutney out, and make sure you've got that aloo mutter on the stove and your parathas and willing away, and you are sharing it, because one get cow the can't cow, and that's what the motto is forever and ever. Until tomorrow, my friend, it is goodbye.
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1: The top stories this hour. Four men have pleaded guilty to violent disorder during protests over the death of Henry Novak in Southampton. The 18-year-old was arrested as he lay dying after being falsely accused of racism by the murderer who'd stabbed him. Meanwhile, Downing Street's criticised the US Vice President for making comments about the case. Professor Scott Lucas is an expert in American politics.
2: The Trump folks proceed with no fear that they'll be called out by certain groups in the UK. Although the government, of course, now I think is trying to draw a line with it and say, look, this type of intervention simply is not justified and actually exploits the murder of a young man.
1: West Ham co-chairman David Sullivan says he's made the incredibly painful decision to stand down from the club with immediate effect. He denies what's been described as serious historic allegations being made against him. Our reporter Phoebe Southworth says Mr. Sullivan feels he's made this decision in the best interests of the club.
3: He was very keen to make clear as well that none of the allegations made against him relate to his more than three decades in the football industry. He described West Ham as one of the greatest passions and privileges of his life.
1: Iran's foreign ministry says US strikes on a radar site marked a clear violation of the ceasefire. American forces claim Tehran fired ballistic missiles at bases in Kuwait and Bahrain and launched drones in the Strait of Hormuz. Commemorations are underway to mark the 82nd anniversary of the D-Day landings in Normandy. The day is seen as a key moment in the defeat of the Nazis. The King and Queen have been cheered as they attended the wedding of Princess Anne's son, Peter Phillips. The Prince and Princess of Wales were also at the ceremony in Gloucestershire earlier. And the Pope has acknowledged he's not the only A-lister in Madrid this weekend. Leo, who's starting a week-long visit to Spain, says he'll have to compete with rapper Bad Bunny to draw in the crowds. From Sky News, I'm Kat Suave.
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4: Taking a look at the weather, where light rain showers and moderate breeze with a maximum temperature of 15 degrees Celsius across London. Light rain showers and light winds and a maximum temperature of 18 degrees Celsius across Greater Manchester. And thundery showers and moderate breeze with a maximum temperature of 20 degrees Celsius across the Midlands.
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4: 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Nahi. Anurag. Well, Anurag ne thodi si garbad ki thi. He actually said ki Sarita ji is going to be there, but I am going to be in for Sarita ji, giving you company all the way till 7 p.m. So let's kickstart this hour with two amazing tracks back to back.
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0: जी हाँ, काटे नहीं करते दिन ये रात. What a lovely track from the super hit movie Mr. India, of course, जिसमें थे अनिल कपूर and the gorgeous Shridevi. Well, of course, Anil Kapoor and Shridevi were amazing in this movie. But my favorite character from this movie was Mogambo. Mogambo, khush hua. Amrish Puri, I think, did a fantastic job. Kya mazedar villain the. And I think, unke jaisa villain shayad hi koi ho sakta hai. Well, why am I talking about villains? 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

0: 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What a lovely song in the vocals of Kishore Da from the movie Kudrat. Now this movie did not really do well, but the songs were like super romantic. 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

0: I love this song. I mean, ye song kisko pasand nahi aayega? Kishore Da and Rafi Sahab singing one song from the movie Yaadon Ki Baarat. I love Dharam Ji in this movie. It was so good.
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1: The top stories this hour. Four men have pleaded guilty to violent disorder during protests in Southampton. They were among six more people charged after clashes erupted on Tuesday evening between officers and protesters who were demonstrating against the way police handled the Henry Novak case. Meanwhile, Downing Street's criticised people seeking to stir division after the US president posted on social media about the teenager's murder. HuffPost UK politics editor Kevin Schofield says there'll be a mixed reaction to his comments.
2: I guess it plays well for his domestic audience, which I guess that's what it's aimed at. It'll be welcomed, I'm sure, by Nigel Farage and Reform, because it kind of backs up their response to the Henry Novak case, and it's given Number 10 an opportunity to kick back at it again. But I just kind of feel sorry for Henry Novak's family.
1: West Ham United co-chairman David Sullivan has resigned from his position. He's become aware of what he's calling factually incorrect and entirely false decades-old allegations about to be published. A spearfisher's been killed off Australia in the third fatal shark attack in 4 weeks. The 35-year-old was attacked near Albany, with a great white suspected to be responsible. Former Manchester City boss Pep Guardiola has confirmed he'll take a break from management and says he doesn't know yet what his next move will be. He's also dismissed speculation linking him with a national team role. Guardiola says he had an unforgettable time at City and is backing the manager of another of his previous sides, Barcelona.
3: It's an incredible experience. Could not imagine to be 10 years there. I've been really good. And Hansi Flick has said before, so big fan. He's an extraordinary person, extraordinary manager. So you see how the team plays. Really good to watch.
1: F1 championship leader Kimi Antonelli qualified fastest for tomorrow's Grand Prix in Monaco. The Italian, who's won the last four races, finished ahead of Red Bull's Max Verstappen and Lewis Hamilton. And Christmas Day has won racing's derby. The 7-1 shot is trained by Aidan O'Brien. From Sky News, I'm Kat Suave.
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4: Taking a look at the weather, well, light rain showers and a moderate breeze in London with a maximum temperature of 15 degrees Celsius, and light rain showers and light winds around Manchester with a maximum temperature of 18 degrees Celsius. Thundery showers and moderate breeze with a maximum temperature of 20 degrees Celsius across the Midlands.
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4: Happy Wala Saturday. I am Veer in for the lovely Sarita ji, giving you company all the way till 7 PM. Well, I hope aapne previous hour enjoy kiya ho, cause this hour bhi mere paas aapke liye bahut sare pyare pyare gaane hain in my gaano ka pitara. 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
0: 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I am Veer in for the lovely Sarita ji, giving you company all the way till 7 p.m. on your favorite radio station, Laika Gold.
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0: 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I think this song was so apt for Saira Banu ji. I think she was so beautiful in this movie, and Rajendra Kumar and her chemistry was like amazing.
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9: 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I'm Dr. Sandeep Chakraborty, owner psychiatrist.
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0: aur bhi haseen ho jati hai. This lovely track in the vocals of Kishore Da from the super duper hit movie Sholay. I think Dharamji and Imam Ali were superb in this song. One more lovely track this hour, a super romantic track in the vocals of Asha Bhosle and Mohammad Rafi, and I will be with you next hour. So stay tuned on Like a Gold.
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1: The top stories this hour. Four men have pleaded guilty to charges of violent disorder during protests over the death of student Henry Novak in Southampton. The 18-year-old was falsely accused of racism by the man who stabbed him and was arrested by police as he lay dying. David Sullivan has stepped down as joint chair of West Ham after being made aware of the impending publication of serious historic allegations. He says he categorically denies the claims. D-Day veterans have led services to mark 82 years since the landings on the beaches of Normandy. Events have been held in the UK and France to honour the nearly 160,000 Allied troops who were involved in the mission in 1944. One of them was 107-year-old US Navy officer Arthur Rose.
2: Everyone expected bombing. Submarines, battleships, and all hell to break loose at any moment.
1: The ceasefire between the US and Iran is under more strain as both nations launch strikes. Meanwhile, Lebanon's claiming several of its soldiers have been killed after Israel struck a village in the southeast of the country. Christmas Day made the best of difficult conditions in the derby to clinch victory at Epsom. The Aidan O'Brien trained 7-1 shot finished ahead of Maltese Cross with James J. Braddock third. Winning jockey Ronan Whelan says it'll take a while to sink in.
3: It's just very surreal, like, you know, it just all kind of went too easy and felt so smooth. Like, I knew when the rain came, my lad, he'd love it. And I don't know, just the stars aligned for me, really. I don't know, it's a weird saying, but I had a really good feeling down at the start.
1: And England's cricketers will have to wait to try and wrap up victory in the first test against New Zealand after play was eventually abandoned on a rain-interrupted day three. The tourists were on 55 for 5 at Lords. From Sky News, I'm Kat Swabe.
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4: Taking a look at the weather, well, light rain showers and moderate breeze with a maximum temperature of 15 degrees Celsius across London, light rain showers and light winds and a maximum temperature of 18 degrees Celsius across Manchester, and thundery showers and a moderate breeze with a maximum temperature of 20 degrees Celsius across the Midlands.
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0: 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Amazing lyrics were penned down by our artist of the week Indivar, and the song is from the very stylish movie Jawbaaz. Of course, Anil Kapoor and Dimple Kapadia were there in this movie, directed by Feroz Khan. A lovely movie to watch.
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0: You know, some songs take you to a different world, and this song is one such song. 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
0: Asha, I thought ki after that emotional song, could mood change karte. Yehi to jadu hai Veer ka on Laika Gold. Enjoy this lovely track in the vocals of Bappi Lahiri and S. Janki from the movie Sahib.

Oh my god, thank you so much for your pyare pyare messages. I mean, I think aapka feedback means so much for me. Especially, you know, like I'm covering Sarita ji, so I mean aapke messages are very sweet. Thank you so much. Holiday breaks are brought to you by-

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9: दोनों विक्टिम्स 20s में, दोनों फीमेल. He's not going to stop. 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

0: Cinderella is back for 2026. 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

0: And Lata Mangeshkar from the movie Rampur Ka Lakshman. This lovely track. I just love the romance in the song. Well, ek aur gana this hour and it's time for me to say bye. But hum mera hi pyar ke film milenge chalte chalte. And of course, it's time for Sandy. So give him lots of love on Vintage Gold.
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1: From the Sky News Centre at 7, four men have pleaded guilty to violent disorder during protests over the death of Henry Novak in Southampton. The 18-year-old was arrested as he lay dying after being falsely accused of racism by the murderer who'd stabbed him. Meanwhile, Downing Street criticised the US Vice President for making comments about the case. Professor Scott Lucas, an expert in American politics, says J.D. Vance shouldn't get involved.
2: The Trump folks proceed with no fear that they'll be called out by certain groups in the UK, although the government, of course, now I think is trying to draw a line with it and say, look, this type of intervention simply is not justified and actually exploits the murder of a young man.
1: West Ham United co-chairman David Sullivan has resigned from his position. He's become aware of what he's calling entirely false allegations about to be published. The King and Queen were among the senior royals who went to the wedding of Princess Anne's son, Peter Phillips. He married NHS nurse Harriet Spurling at a ceremony in Kemble in Gloucestershire earlier. Among the notable guests were Andrew Mountbatten-Windsor's daughters, Princesses Beatrice and Eugenie. Royal commentator Jenny Bond says it's rare for them to make a public appearance.
3: They faced the cameras. I'm sure it wasn't easy for them. And also, it was a dilemma. Were they, by being there, going to take the limelight from the most important woman of the day? Harriet Spurling, now Mrs. Phillips. But I don't think that really happened, actually.
1: Wales are goalless in the first half of their friendly away to Romania. England have their penultimate World Cup warm-up fixture tonight when they take on New Zealand in Tampa. Scotland round off their preparations for the tournament when they face Bolivia. Elsewhere, Russian Mira Andreeva ended the run of Polish qualifier Maja Wolinska with a straight sets victory in the final of the French Open tennis. England's cricketers are closing in on victory in the first test against New Zealand. A rain-interrupted day three was abandoned with the tourists on 55 for 5 at Lord's. That's the latest.
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4: Weather report, weather forecast in Leicica and Manchester or Greater Manchester mein zyada temperature raha 19 degrees Celsius. Aaj tamam din halki halki barish ka silsila jari raha aur minimum temperature aaj rahega 12 degrees Celsius.
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1: From the Sky News Centre at 8, four men have pleaded guilty to charges of violent disorder during protests over the death of student Henry Novak in Southampton. The 18-year-old was falsely accused of racism by the man who stabbed him and was arrested by police as he lay dying. West Ham co-chairman David Sullivan says he's made the incredibly painful decision to stand down from the club with immediate effect. The 77-year-old says he's leaving after being made aware of serious historic allegations being made against him, which he denies. Our reporter Phoebe Southworth says Mr. Sullivan feels he's made the decision in the best interests of the club.
2: He was very keen to make clear as well that none of the allegations made against him relate to his more than three decades in the football industry. He described West Ham as one of the greatest passions and privileges of his life.
1: Ukrainian drones have targeted St. Petersburg in an attack Russia's calling unprecedented. There have been explosions as the city hosts the final day of the country's annual economic forum. Tributes have been laid at a memorial in France to mark the 82nd anniversary of the D-Day landings. Nearly 160,000 Allied troops stormed the beaches in Normandy in 1944 to liberate Nazi-occupied Western Europe. In sports, England continue their preparations for the World Cup when they kick off against New Zealand in Tampa in an hour. Thomas Tuchel's side start the tournament against Croatia in 11 days' time.
3: Croatia is at the moment does not exist in the talk to the players, or is not a theme in the training sessions. This is about us.
1: Scotland have their final warm-up match against Bolivia in New Jersey, while Wales are trailing Romania 1-0 in the second half. And George Russell's F1 World Championship Challenge suffered another setback as Kimi Antonelli qualified fastest for tomorrow's Monaco Grand Prix. That's the latest. I'm Kat Suave.
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1: From the Sky News Centre at 9, four men have pleaded guilty to violent disorder during protests in Southampton. They were among six more people charged after clashes erupted on Tuesday evening between officers and protesters who were demonstrating against the way police handled the Henry Novak case. David Sullivan has stepped down as joint chair of West Ham after being made aware of the impending publication of serious historic allegations. In a statement, he says he categorically denies the claims. The US Defense Secretary used his D-Day anniversary speech to link current immigration issues to the wartime liberation of Europe.
2: Sadly, today, different European beaches are stormed by different dangerous ideologies. Boats and men arrive. When will European capitals do something about that invasion? Or is it too late?
1: Pete Hegseth made the comments at a service to remember the Allied troops who stormed the beaches in Normandy 82 years ago. Back in December, the Trump administration warned Europe could become unrecognizable within 20 years. The King and Queen were among the senior royals who went to the wedding of Princess Anne's son, Peter Phillips. He married nurse Harriet Spurling at a ceremony in Kemble in Gloucestershire earlier. Among the notable guests were Andrew Mountbatten Windsor's daughters, Princesses Beatrice and Eugenie. Royal commentator Jenny Bond says it's rare for them to make a public appearance.
3: They faced the cameras. I'm sure it wasn't easy for them. And also, it was a dilemma. Were they, by being there, going to take the limelight from the most important woman of the day, Harriet Spurling, now Mrs. Phillips? But I don't think that really happened, actually.
1: And England are just kicking off against New Zealand in the first of their two World Cup warm-up games. Scotland are taking on Bolivia in New Jersey ahead of their tournament opener against Haiti. And Wales suffered a 2-1 defeat away to Romania. That's the latest.
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0: ये है लाइका रेडियो CTV and C5 proudly present Hamare Ram, produced by Felicity Theatre. 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